0: Perth's HMAS Stirling at Garden Island. Deputy Prime Minister Richard Marles telling Nine it's an important step in the AUKUS program.
1: America operating from HMAS Stirling will be really important in terms of giving us the opportunity to get the skills to work on nuclear-powered submarines, to work in them. We actually have submariners working in them right now.
0: Canberra is seeking privacy advice on those camera glasses from Kmart, with reports the vision captured by the cheap glasses is being stored in data centres around the world. Perth parents are on notice today about threatening abuse towards teachers, with Catholic schools saying they'll now ban badly behaved parents from school grounds. And a caravan's gone up in flames this morning at the Mandurah Coastal Holiday Park. Happened about 4:30 a.m. Nobody was injured.
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0: Fremantle skipper Alex Pearce will watch tomorrow's clash with the D's at the G from back here in Perth after the club opted to rest him. Sevens Ryan Daniels thinks it's a good idea.
3: And I love that they did it in the week where the AFL put out a memo saying, yeah, hey guys, don't manage anybody. Everyone's got to play. And Freo went, you know what? We're trying to win a flag. So how about we just do what we want to do?
0: While Collingwood take on the Eagles without Scott Pendlebury and Jordan Degoe on Sunday, Liam Baker has been named for West Coast.
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0: 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Chance of thunderstorms and hail tomorrow morning with highs of just 16. 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
8: $10,000
9: up for grabs for Nikita. Good morning.
10: Good morning. Hi.
9: It's your turn, mate. 10 grand cash here. You want to go to Japan?
10: Yeah. We went, the Christmas just gone and dying to go back.
11: Oh, my God. Japan is having such a moment, guys. Everyone's it's going awesome. There. Everybody's was it fabulous, there. Nikita?
10: Oh, so fabulous. Yep,
9: what was your favourite part, Nikita, for Japan?
10: Oh, my kids are very spoilt this time round. We went to Disney on Christmas Day.
9: Ooh, on Christmas Day?
11: Oh, my God. That is the stuff of kids' dreams.
9: That's amazing. All right, let's go for round two. Let's do it. 30 seconds, 10 questions. Pass if you don't know an answer. We'll come back around to it. Your time will start after the first question, and your letter today is K for Kilo. For Kilo. Producer Brooke is in to ask the questions. Let's go.
12: Are you ready, Nikita?
10: I'm ready.
12: Question number one, name a boy's name.
10: Kimber.
12: A country.
10: Pass.
12: A body part.
10: Oh, my gosh. Pass.
12: A fruit.
10: Kiwi.
12: A celebrity.
10: Kim Kardashian.
12: An occupation.
10: Oh my gosh. Pass.
12: A brand name.
9: Rough. That was rough.
10: That was hard.
9: A bit tough one. A body part, knee or kidney?
10: Of course.
9: A country, Kenya, Kuwait. I haven't spoken to Kimber for about 3 weeks, but I'm looking forward to telling her she's got a boy's name.
10: Yeah, sorry.
9: That's going to be good.
12: I would accept that.
9: You never know.
10: It could be both. I'm a teacher. It's very much possible.
9: Absolutely.
11: 100%,
9: mate. You've got to throw it out there, you know?
11: Maybe that holiday will have to be a little bit closer to home this time.
10: Yeah, but I'll be saving for a while.
9: Yeah, let's go to Sushi Wawa. It'll be a nice little local Japanese haunt. All right, Alpha Bucks for $10,000 tomorrow at 7 and again at 8. Okay, big moment coming up in just a few moments for this show.
11: I feel nervous.
9: So, moments ago, we heard from the taker. We found out yesterday Kimber has been taken. She's the one. She is holed up somewhere, and the taker has given me instructions about how to patch in and connect her to our station so we can speak with her. There are also other instructions that I've been given here where I've been told that I have to say goodbye to you, Alana.
11: Oh, gosh.
9: I know. It's sad.
11: Well, we can't mess with the taker.
9: We can't mess with the taker.
11: We've got, you know, massive things at stake, so that is okay. I will leave you to do all your negotiations.
9: Mate, we've had a ball. Thank you so much for filling in for the past few weeks.
11: Absolute pleasure. I've had a ball too, and I hope that you get Kimber back safely.
9: Yes, I'm sure we will. But yes, apparently it's got something to do with everybody listening to this show right now. You play a massive part in this. So get ready. Kimber on the line in just minutes.
8: 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Perth.

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1: 8:14, Pete and Kimber Show. That's your sing-along song for the morning.
2: This is Pete and Kimber's Taken.
1: Oh, my God. We have all been waiting with bated breath. Earlier this week, there was an attempt on my life. The taker tried to take me. I fought them off. There was another attempt. There were cars following us around, myself and Alana, who's been filling in for the last 3 weeks as well. And then yesterday on the show, we received a message from the taker saying someone has been taken and it happens to be Kimber. I was handed instructions moments ago about how to patch in to this mystery location that Kimber is in. This is the moment. I've hit all the buttons. Kimber, are you there?
3: Hi, Pete.
1: Oh, my God, you're there. You're there.
3: Oh, my God, help me.
1: Hi.
3: Hey, I've missed you.
1: I'm getting goosebumps just hearing your voice. This is wild to me.
3: It has been so long, and I'm devastated that this is what's happened. Like, I've been sick for 3 weeks.
1: I know.
3: And just yesterday I was like, okay, I'm finally feeling better. I'll come in. I still sound like I've got a bit of a cold, but I'm okay. And I'll come in and everything will be good. And I've been taken at my most vulnerable moment.
1: Well, the audio that we received from the mystery taker was, it almost sounded like you were in the car or in the back of the car, whatever car had come to pick you up to bring you into work. And then, so can you talk us through that? What actually happened?
3: Well, see, this is the thing, right? So you and I and the team, like, I reckon a couple of months ago, said, wouldn't it be fun if one time we did this thing, we'll do Taken, and one of us could be taken. Pete, Kimber, do you agree to it? If we do it, would you? And we both went, that sounds like a bunch of fun. That'll be hilarious.
1: And I thought, you know, like, at the very least, we'd get a heads up. You know what I mean?
3: Yeah.
1: Like something like that. Yeah.
3: And also, I kind of secretly thought it would be you who got taken.
1: Yeah,
3: I didn't
1: I thought
3: think
1: it was going
3: to
1: be me.
3: Do it to me.
1: It was a shock that it was you. Yeah.
3: Like, especially when I'm on my first day back. So, like, the producers just went, oh, you're going to get a lift to work. So I got in a car with a total stranger without even considering that this would be a possibility.
1: Yeah,
3: and
1: right.
3: And then now I don't even know where I am.
1: Yeah, okay. So can you describe anything to us? Is it like
3: no, okay, I don't want to make it weird because here's the thing. The taker or the takener? Is that what they call
1: the
3: themselves?
1: Takener.
3: We've been
1: calling this person the taker.
3: Okay. The taker has actually been very kind to me. Like, they've already given me snacks.
1: You've got snacks?
3: So, like, I'm not in danger.
1: So has the taker been...
3: I should make it perfectly clear.
1: The
3: I'm
1: taker's
3: not in
1: been listening. I reckon the taker's been listening to the show, and then when you rocked up and the blindfold was taken off, there was a cheese and chocolates platter sitting in front of you.
3: I have not had the blindfold removed.
1: Oh, get out. You're still blindfolded.
3: I'm still blindfolded.
1: Oh, wow. Right.
3: So all I can tell you is that wherever I am, it's kind of cold.
1: Yeah. Like, can you smell it? Use that ADHD nose of yours. Can you smell anything? What's going on?
3: Do you know, not much, but it does. It feels, it feels a bit vacant. It feels a bit open.
1: Right.
3: It feels a bit like, I don't know yet. I don't know.
1: Okay.
3: Like, I'm being looked after, but I am begging. I'm like, hey, when can I have the head mask removed?
1: Right.
3: I'm yet to get an answer. I don't know what I could possibly see.
1: So here's the thing. We don't know much more than the fact that we actually have you and you're at a mystery location. However, I have been given another note, right? And this one actually looks more like a little bit more like a ransom note, if I'm honest, right? There are some instructions here that I've been told to read. Because the other thing that we heard from the taker about moments ago, Kimber, is that the people listening to this show actually have a chance to find you. All right.
3: Oh, good.
1: Yes. Right.
3: I'm glad someone's going to be looking. Because,
1: I know it's probably
3: what's
1: a good
3: my
1: thing.
3: Option?
1: Yes. Right. So we're going to come back in just a few moments, and we've got a few more things to reveal about this entire Taken thing, and it involves you listening to the show. Don't go anywhere.
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6: 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Heads up, that crash is still there, Ennis Avenue southbound at Elanora Drive in Coolangup. Now the left turn lane's blocked, it's a little busy in the area, but crash cleared, Mutual Freeway southbound at Loftus Street, West Perth, but you can imagine it's still pretty heavy with morning peak and the weather. 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
5: 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Heads up, that crash is still there, Ennis Avenue southbound at Eleanor Drive in Coolangup. Now the left turn lane's blocked, it's a little busy in the area, but crash cleared, Mitchell Freeway southbound at Loftus Street, West Perth, but you can imagine it's still pretty heavy with morning peak and the weather. 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
5: Hi there, it's Damien Carbon. Perth schools are cracking down on aggressive, pushy and bad-mannered parents. Catholic Education WA today releasing a new code of conduct in a bid to curb swearing at teachers, threatening behaviour and parents entering classrooms without permission. In extreme cases, parents will be banned from school grounds. There's more on that story in today's West Australian. 2,300 Americans are set to be deployed to a military base here in Perth to support submarine deployments. Deputy Prime Minister Richard Marles telling Nine they'll be deployed to help HMAS Stirling on Garden Island.
6: What this does is help build our own capability, and it's really important that Australia has a long-range submarine capability. When you take a step back and look at the map, we are a three-ocean nation.
5: And FIFO charter operator Alliance Aviation is set to cut back on staff and flying hours out of Perth after signing a new deal with Qantas.
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5: Fremantle skipper Alex Pearce has decided to sit this one out. With Freo taking on Melbourne, Brennan Cox comes back into the team. 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A special match for Telethon on Sunday at Optus, with West Coast to wear a specially designed warm-up top ahead of the Collingwood game. Co-captain Liam Baker has been named for the Eagles. And the Perth Bears will unveil their new jersey today, ahead of entering the NRL next season.
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5: Showers for Perth today with a maximum of 19. Chance of thunderstorms and hail tomorrow morning with highs of just 16. We're giving you a chance to win a massive $1 million with Mix 94.5's Million Dollar Voice. 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
11: So in case you missed it, we have Kimber back, coming to us from an undisclosed location.
12: It is a pleasure and delight to be back on the show. It is not so great to be in a strange location with a pillowcase over my head.
11: Yeah. I just can't believe that after 3 weeks we finally have you, but this is how it's happening.
12: Unbelievable. I don't ever remember being this sick and having this long off air.
11: Yeah.
12: Excuse me.
11: That's
12: and
11: all right.
12: Then when I finally come back, I get taken.
11: Yeah. So Monday, as we've mentioned, right, in case you missed it, from 6 a.m. clues as to where Kimber's whereabouts is, $500 cash up for grabs for day one if you can find her. We're going to come back in just a moment. Yay or nay on the way with the things that scared us as children, believe it or not. Taken being one of them, maybe. Who knows? Hang around.
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0: Producer Ringo.
3: Hello.
0: Who I firmly believe is in cahoots with the Taker.
3: How dare you? These are wild accusations.
4: Of course they are.
0: Absolutely.
4: Producer Ringo, I've missed you.
3: Hello, Kimber. So good to hear your voice. Sorry it's not under better circumstances.
4: Sure, that sounds like such a sincere apology.
0: Yeah.
3: I'll chuck $20 in to help find Kimber. Pop a collection plate round the office.
0: All right, mate, take us to church.
3: Let's go. Some yay or nays. This is where I give you two topics. You guys have to give me some opinions. And the first one is the Bermuda Triangle.
2: 3, 2, 1.
0: Yay.
4: Yay.
0: Yeah, massive yay.
4: I mean, do you know, I don't know much about it. I feel like no one has mentioned the Bermuda Triangle since the 80s. I remember as a kid growing up thinking, ooh, that sounds spooky and that's a place you don't want to go to on holiday. And then no one talked about it again.
0: It's so true. I spent so much of my childhood reading about it and seeing the pictures and the books and aeroplanes going missing and ghost ships being in amongst it. And I agree with you. 20 years I haven't heard about it.
3: Well, there's a list of things going viral that were irrational fears from the 90s. And the top of the list is the Bermuda Triangle.
0: Oh, this is great.
3: What about quicksand?
0: Quicksand,
3: didn't
0: yes.
3: Didn't we all think that was going to be a huge concern in our lives?
0: Yeah, 100%. Mm. Yeah.
3: Leaving...
4: I mean, maybe growing up in Australia and growing up in Perth, it was less of a concern. I started to think that it was like, you know, unicorns. Is it legit?
3: Yes.
4: Are they there? Is quicksand real?
3: Well, it's up there with things like piranhas, acid rain. Oh. We thought these things were coming for
0: acid
3: us as adults.
0: Acid rain. Acid rain was massive for me as a kid. Every time it rained, I was like, oh, my God, I hope it's not the acid one.
3: No, that would be one of that. And obviously, turning on the internal car light when you're driving.
0: Yeah, right.
3: What a disaster that would be.
0: Absolutely. You know, but I still tell my kids now, right, when we're driving at night and we go try to, you know, put them to sleep in the back or whatnot, if they turn the light on in the car, I'm at the top of my lungs going, kids, I might crash. I can't see. You know, so...
4: Yeah. You know, I'd like to go back to a time where parents had rules in cars and the number one rule should have been, this is my radio station, I'm the driver, it's my car, this is what we listen to.
0: Yeah.
4: And then we would have really no problems with show ratings, would we?
0: Oh, wait, it'd be
4: we'd have everyone listening.
0: We wouldn't be battling Spotify and all sorts of things.
4: Stop giving shark. Your kids control.
3: All right, next one. Babies in business class.
2: 3, 2, 1.
4: Yay.
0: Yay. All right.
4: Mate, mainly because I'm never in business class, so that means they're nowhere near me.
0: Yeah. Who's got the money to be taking their kids to business class?
3: Well, there's an Aussie mom. She's sparking debate online because she had a baby in business class. Mm. I've got a bit of audio here for you.
5: So we just flew into Singapore this morning, and I wanted to let you know about an incident we had on the plane where Freddie was a little bit unsettled and crying a bit, and this lady took it upon herself to scream across the cabin at the top of her lungs, "Shut up." Now, that same lady stood up and stared me down, and I said, "Is everything okay?" And she said, "No, your baby has been crying, and I'm in business class."
3: Business people doing business things.
4: I mean, I get it though, right? Like, if you were someone, if you look at it from the perspective of going, if you saved up money and you thought this was a big experience and you were, I can understand. If the business paid for it, who cares?
0: Yeah.
4: If you're someone who actually, like, wanted to go the extra mile and you paid that money, I can understand how that would be a discomfort to your flight.
0: And how do you keep your baby quiet? You know, like that's...
4: Well, you can't,
0: you can't keep your baby quiet, you know?
4: And I mean, you don't need to be rude
0: ticket,
4: about it.
0: No.
4: You could be quietly disgruntled.
0: Yeah.
3: Throw things at them.
0: But that's for the... I think the airline in that situation needs to step in and do something about it, you know? Like,
4: what
0: whether
4: do you reckon it costs?
0: What do you
4: to
0: mean?
4: To get a baby... Like, what do they charge you on an airline now? If the baby sits on your lap and they're, like, under, what, 18 months or something, it's
0: free? Well, that's
4: free,
0: a good question.
4: Not?
0: Would you have to pay for a baby for business class?
3: Well,
0: or is it on the lap?
3: Well, kids under two fly free, and Freddie was only one. So Freddie got a free ride, basically.
0: Right, okay.
3: Don't know
4: okay,
3: how much.
4: See, yeah. Maybe I am saying something now. Maybe I am.
0: That's a tough pill to swallow, maybe. Thank you very much, Producer Ringo.
3: You're welcome.
0: We are going to come back in just a moment. Million Dollar Voice, seven figures on the line. Your mystery Million Dollar Voice in minutes.
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17: 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It's been a crash. It's on Ennis Avenue southbound Eleanor Drive cooling up, so be mindful of that. Another crash, this time Girton Avenue and Victoria Street intersection in Cottesloe. Various lanes are blocked and traffic is a little busy in the area. Whether you're moving, decluttering your home or office, or heading overseas, let Storage King help you start your new chapter. 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
0: It's 8:51. 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
4: When we got to Confessions, it was like something that, I mean, I don't, you know, we don't have any footage of us making the album.
1: Ooh, there was a decent clue in there.
0: What?
1: Because didn't he say when we got to Confessions?
0: We said he
1: I didn't
0: did
1: think
0: say
1: he was just. I didn't just think he was talking about when he's gone to repent at church or whatever. I feel like that was
0: maybe
1: a
0: he's
1: clue,
0: a very maybe he's a very religious man. We don't know that.
1: Do you know, that guy cost me the office quiz night. Remember we had that quiz night like last year, the year before upstairs?
0: Yeah.
1: And our team wrote the name of his song.
0: Yeah.
1: And we didn't put the exclamation mark at the end.
0: Yeah.
1: And we lost the point.
0: Yeah.
1: And as a result, did not win the quiz night.
0: Yeah.
1: Because we didn't put an exclamation mark in that song.
0: Yeah.
1: Yeah.
0: Yeah.
1: Yeah.
0: Yeah.
1: Yep.
0: Yeah. Okay, yeah. Right. PeteandKimber.com.au. Hopefully that helps give you everything that you need to know. Confess to us what your guess is if you're right, and you'll hear more in the next 30 minutes, by the way. You are in for a shot at $1 million. You could be the person playing for it.
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1: Hello, it's Alyssa. Were you right in guessing?
2: Yo, what's up? It's your boy Usher.
1: That Usher was this hour's famous voice. If you identified him, just like Rod from Karen Up did, Tammy from Nolamara got it right as well. You are inside our Millionaire's Lounge and a step closer to winning that life-changing cash. Now, Lisa from Alexander Heights, if you win the cash, you want to go back to Europe. What would be some of the highlights?
3: Oh, my God. Going back to the Amalfi Coast in Italy, going to Paris, Switzerland.
1: Getting all the photos for Instagram.
3: Yes. Eating all the food.
1: Oh, coming back with 10 extra kilos. Some of it's luggage, some of it's a new tummy. All worth it, though. Mix 94.5's Million Dollar Voice. Here's Usher now. Next famous voice to guess.

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0: 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Will Smith after that. Pussycat Dolls coming up too. And this one from Casey and JoJo. It's your R&B favourites all day on Mix 94.5.
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21: Hi there, I'm Amy Goggins. A landmark ruling, Meta has been ordered to pay more than $800 million to address harms to young people from its platforms. It's after a New Mexico court found the social media giant is to blame for harming children's mental health. Meta says it will appeal the ruling. Well, thousands of people have signed a petition to ban the public use of AI smart glasses. It comes days after Kmart sold out of a pair for $89, capable of capturing videos and pictures.

0: The Attorney General has written to the Privacy Commissioner asking for a review following increasing availability. Police are investigating after a man died in a suspected dog attack. The 23-year-old's body was found with significant injuries at a property in Sydney's southwest on Wednesday. And mortgage holders are crossing fingers and toes for another cash rate hold next week. Most experts from a Finder poll believe the Reserve Bank will keep the cash rate unchanged at 4.35% on Tuesday.
1: Today.
0: Showers forecast across Perth today. Tomorrow, the wet weather set to continue. A top of 16 degrees forecast. Sunday, more showers hanging around, a high of 17. 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

0: 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And there is not another station in Perth giving you the chance to win $1 million. How do you get involved with Mix 94.5's Million Dollar Voice? Well, every hour we play you some audio. It is of a famous person, a famous artist. I'll even go that far. 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The advantage of that, no worries about trying to get through on the phone. Easy to do while you're supposed to be doing something else at work. And this is the latest voice to guess.
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1: Look, well done. I reckon it was one of the easiest pieces of audio we had. So many people guessed.
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1: That our latest famous voice belonged to Nelly. I mean, he did mention the songs Dilemma, Hot in Here, and the album Nellyville. We do want to get you inside this lounge, by the way. 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Welcome, Rhonda from Midland, Saoirse from East Vic Park, and hopefully you as well. Now, Pauline from Velia, $1 million. You win it. What happens next?
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1: Oh, I'd love to see you there with matching Mickey Mouse ears. Best of luck. We're going to get you another famous voice to guess straight after the 11 o'clock news. 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

0: Did you guess it?
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Oh yeah, let me hear you sing it. 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You know it's for real. 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

0: 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And this week on the Pete and Kimber Show, we have been expecting someone to be taken. It happened yesterday. It was Kimber. She was trying to get back to work after being off sick for so long.
1: It is a pleasure and delight to be back on the show. 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
4: Hi there, I'm Amy Goggins. 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

0: entry could be impacted following significant delays at Sydney Airport. There are reports the issue stemming from staff shortages at Air Services Australia. This passenger telling Seven his flight was due to leave earlier today.
1: There was an extensive delay. We were scheduled to leave at 10:10 this morning. There's a 1.5 hour delay caused by air traffic control.
0: Meta has been told to pay more than $800 million over mental health harms to kids on its platforms. A New Mexico court's made the order, marking the largest ruling against the social media giant over child safety. Most of the money will go towards treatment services for young people. Meta will appeal the ruling. A suspected dog attack has claimed a young man's life. Police say initial inquiries suggest the 23-year-old had been attacked by multiple dogs prior to his death in Sydney's southwest. And an icy blast is on its way to four states. Temps to dip a couple of degrees below average over the weekend.
2: Freedom.
0: Showers forecast across Perth today. Tomorrow, the wet weather are set to continue. A top of 16 degrees forecast. Sunday, more showers hanging around, a high of 17. 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
8: 30 minutes on the clock. 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Tell you what, he's been defending that song, It Wasn't Me, as a non-cheating song ever since it came out. 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We'll come back and have another listen to the audio soon. Then at the end of the 30 minutes, I'm going to let you know if you are closer to being Perth's next millionaire.

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1: 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You think you're a player, but you're completely lost. Simply mean, we're not condoning cheating here.
0: Yeah, sure you're not. I did perform that song at Friday's Live. 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
2: 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Welcome, Sarah from PR Waters, Rowan from Innaloo, and you if you got it right as well. 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
2: 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I'm

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2: 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Way I'm looking at you, whatever. Keep looking at me. Getting scared now. Right? Don't feel me, baby. It's just desperate.

on Mix 94.5. Hopefully you get an early clock off this afternoon. And a couple of the Italian soccer teams going to be doing open training at Optus Stadium. We are going to be doing more of R&B Friday straight after 11. TLC and Craig David. And if you like a little house music on your R&B Fridays,

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15: Hi there, I'm Amy Goggins. A petition to ban the sale of AI-enabled smart glasses has thousands of signatures. Kmart has sold out of its $89 product, prompting privacy concerns. Well, the Attorney General has written to the Privacy Commissioner asking for a review. Friday flight delays reportedly due to staff shortages at Air Services Australia. There's reports of significant delays at Sydney Airport, which is expected to impact flights around the country. Bird competitions and exhibits at next month's Royal Adelaide Show have been canned due to rising cases of bird flu. 119 cases of the H5 strain have now been confirmed in South Australia. And mortgage holders could be in for another cash rate hold next week. The Reserve Bank is due to hand down its decision on Tuesday. More than 90% of experts think the RBA board will choose to keep interest rates at 4.35%, according to a Finder poll.
16: .au.
15: Showers forecast across Perth today. Tomorrow, the wet weather set to continue. A top of 16 degrees forecast. Sunday, more showers hanging around, a high of 17. 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
15: It's Elisa. 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
1: 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Now, that includes Liz from Rockingham, Kendall from Yokine. 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Olivia from Bull Creek, if you win a mil, epic holiday. 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

0: 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Mix 94.5 after one. Oh, we are going to up the tempo. Run DMC. J-Lo's coming up too. And then this one from Next. Might be a little bit rainy for our start to the weekend. Like today and tomorrow is supposed to be the most of it. Sunday not looking too bad at all. 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
2: Kimber has been taken. She got a lift into work the other day and her driver turned out to be the taker. She hasn't been seen since. We need to find Kimber. We are the Liam Neeson in the movie Taken. And don't worry, we've spent a lot of time practicing our Liam Neeson impressions. 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
27: Hey there, I'm Brett Thomas. The Defence Minister denies the United States is establishing a military base in WA. That's despite revelations 2,300 troops and their families will be sent to Perth to support submarine deployments to HMAS Stirling. Richard Marles insists the Americans will be here on a rotational basis.
28: It's really important in terms of the American force posture on the continent, but it's really important in terms of being able to contribute to Australian capability.
27: Coles has forecast redundancies as it reportedly plans to offshore

0: Bird flu cases has prompted the Royal Adelaide Show to cancel bird competitions and exhibits at the event next month. 119 cases have been confirmed in South Australia. And new research has revealed e-scooters have surpassed motorbikes for the risk of suffering traumatic brain injuries. Showers in Perth, the Savo, down to 8 degrees overnight. A high chance of showers tomorrow morning. Cloudy, a top of 16. A shower or two Sunday, 17. Showers back Monday, 17, the top again. 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
3: Good afternoon, Perth. 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
4: 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I say it to the baldies all the time in the shows. When y'all put on them bald caps, you know you're about to have the time of your lives. And now you're officially in the Guinness Book of World Records.
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0: 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I would say I'm doing my part by finding you possibly the easiest audio ever for you to identify a famous person. Your job, though, is to type in this name at mix.com.au. Who is this?
1: Tell you what, I'm speechless at this point, but I can't tell you this much. I say it to the baldies all the time in the shows. When y'all put on them bald caps, you know you're about to have the time of your lives. And now you're officially in the Guinness Book of World Records.
0: There's a very excited person, and there are still 16 minutes left on the clock for you to guess who that is and enter at mix.com.au. 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We are talking $1 million. Cinderella cut it up.

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1: When I was in the third grade, I thought that I was gay, cause I could draw, my uncle was, and I kept my room straight. I told my mom, tears rushing down my face, she's like, Ben, you've loved girls since before pre-K. Tripping. Yeah, I guess she had a point, didn't she? Bunch of stereotypes all in my head. I remember doing the math, like, yeah, I'm good at Little League.

press play, don't press pause. Progress march on, with the veil over our eyes. We turn our back on the cause, till the day that my uncles can be united by law. When kids are walking around the hallway, plagued by pain in their heart. A world so hateful, some would rather die than be who they are. And a certificate on paper isn't gonna solve it all, but it's a damn good place to start. 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
1: 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If you got that in the 30 minutes time limit, like Tasman from Willerton and Kate from Yanchep, well done. You're inside the Millionaire's Lounge. Lisa from Cardinia, you are thinking what if you win $1 million?
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0: 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And this week on the Pete and Kimber Show, we have been expecting someone to be taken. It happened yesterday. It was Kimber. She was trying to get back to work after being off sick for so long.
1: It is a pleasure and delight to be back on the show. 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
23: Hey there, I'm Brett Thomas. The Deputy Liberal Leader is concerned the federal government's gambling reforms don't go far enough and will allow ads to run while kids are watching. Jane Hume.

0: We also want to make sure that we reduce gambling harms.
1: Staff shortages in air traffic control have led to flight chaos at a major airport. Domestic and international flights at Sydney Airport have been left stranded on the tarmac. Flights to Perth held up for almost an hour. Other flights delayed by 2 hours. Mortgage holders are crossing fingers and toes for another interest rate hold next week. Most experts believe the Reserve Bank will keep the rate unchanged at 4.35% on Tuesday. And in breaking news, one person is dead and four have been injured in Thailand in a school shooting in the north of Bangkok. Showers in Perth, the Savo, down to 8 degrees overnight. A high chance of showers tomorrow morning. Cloudy, a top of 16. A shower or two Sunday, 17. Showers back Monday, 17, the top again. 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
1: 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Well, guess what? You're now all inside the Millionaires Lounge where you could win $1 million. Sasha from Mount Nazura, you've got a plan for the cash?
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2: Kimber has been taken. 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She hasn't been seen since. 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We are the Liam Neeson in the movie Taken. And don't worry, we've spent a lot of time practicing our Liam Neeson impressions. 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
9: 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Crash in Brentwood, Leach Highway eastbound at Quinana Freeway in the right lane. A breakdown in Riverton. Leach Highway westbound after Varlin Avenue in the left lane. A breakdown near Perth Airport. Tonkin Highway northbound before Leach Highway out is on a bend. A crash in Auburn Grove, Quinana Freeway south and after Russell Road. The right lane's blocked heavy back past Armidale Road. Knock, knock. 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City problems. Call 1300 057 345. 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

0: Amongst ratepayers and councils after the state government made surprise changes to the FOGO rules. Some councils say they weren't told before the announcement was made, and other local governments are considering dumping it altogether. A woman who burnt down the Norfolk Chapel at Karrakatta has been sentenced to 5 years behind bars. The deliberate arson shut down the venue for almost 12 months. And the federal government has written to the Privacy Commissioner over the rollout of smart glasses, which can covertly record people. That's the news for this hour, and stay tuned over the weekend.
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2: 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A cold front will deliver a wet, windy and chilly start to our weekend. 16 degrees tomorrow with a chance of a morning storm. 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

0: Carrie Bickmore
1: and Tommy Little. Boom, boom,
0: boom, boom, boom. This is Carrie and Tommy.
2: Yeah, yeah, yeah.
3: Yes, welcome to it for your Friday afternoon. How are we, guys?
4: I'm not sure. I thought when I saw something earlier today, I thought I was disgusted. And sorry, I still am. But you know when you see something from a time that you thought doesn't exist anymore?
5: What are you talking about?
4: So I was in an
5: event. Welcome, everybody.
4: Welcome.
5: Yeah. Show. Well, happy
3: so
5: Friday.
3: So good to have you here. Mm.
5: It's like you've come in and wanted to get off this off your chest all day.
4: So, do you remember when I told you about the guy? I was at an event and a guy ate a party pie and he ate it whole and he swallowed it and didn't chew it. And when I went up and I said, that was amazing, he said, right, white shirt, can't risk it, right? And he stuck with me for life. This guy I saw today will also stick with me for life.
5: What did he?
4: I was in an event. I was speaking at an event earlier today. And
5: Why you're wearing a shirt?
4: That is exactly why I'm wearing a shirt. And it was indoors. And I went to go to the bathroom and I could smell smoke. And a bloke, an old boy, had decided it was too hard to get outside and so had just lit up a durry inside, right?
5: Inside what?
4: Inside a function room.
5: What?
4: Inside a sporting facility.
5: That's entitlement, isn't it?
4: Wait. Security comes over and tells him to put it out. How do you reckon he put it out?
5: Stubbed it under his foot?
4: No.
6: Oh, not on his hand.
4: He hocked up a loogie into his hand and then drilled the cigarette into it and then showed them and went, see, no smoke. That can go in the bin now. And dropped it in the bin.
5: So that's so weird because I had the literal opposite of that happen today where I walked past a man who was...
6: You kept it lit.
5: Who was smoking a vape on the street. And he blew out the biggest puff of smoke right as I walked past him. And he was so apologetic. He stood up. And then he was like, I am so sorry. And I was like, it's okay. And he's, no, that was disgusting. And then I so

0: wanted to make the man that had just blown the smoke in my face feel okay about the situation, that I stood in the smoke with him and kept telling him it was fine and had a chat with him. I felt that bad.
1: How many drags did you have?
2: Yeah.
0: I didn't.
2: Is this
0: but
2: your
0: I
2: own
0: did...
2: vape that you've just walked
0: no,
2: into?
0: No, I just thought.
1: This is her alter
0: not
1: ego.
0: All men
2: and then
0: are
2: you just
0: disgusting.
2: Spit,
0: like,
2: then you just spit in your
0: there
2: hand.
0: There was no goobers. There was no. There was just a polite apology.
2: Ah.
0: That's all that man needed.
1: What flavour did you get?
0: What flavour?
1: Yeah.
0: I didn't, there was watermelony smell, but it wasn't mine, okay?
1: Yeah, fair enough.
2: Heaps still to come, including cash at 4 o'clock. Also, your chance to win a trip to Vegas, see the Backstreet Boys live at the Sphere. Just stay by your phone, and if you haven't registered yet, carrieandtommy.com.au. We could be calling you.
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1: So there's one thing about my father that I came to the realisation last year, and that was that I've never, ever heard my father fart. Neither parent. I've never heard my mother or my father fart, which was one realisation last year, which I think is a pretty big realisation to get to your parents being 70 and you've never heard your dad fart.
2: My core childhood memories all involve my dad farting.
1: We had very different childhoods.
2: And then saying some kind of elaborate post-fart thing like, sorry, you know, it was the cat, we never had a cat, or that floorboard's creaky, needs to be changed.
1: Yeah,
2: you know.
1: never had any of that fun family banter.
2: And then sometimes if you go on this floor and you'd wave your hand in front of her face, you'd go, don't beat it too hard or you'll turn it to shrrr.
1: Oh,
2: or my personal favourite, a bit more choke and she would have started.
3: Oh, yeah?
1: I should be very thankful that I've not had those conversations with my father. But I discovered another thing about my father on the weekend that I can't believe I've never observed. So my man, Brian, is a very stylish man.
2: Yes.
1: He always looks good. He makes an effort to dress well. And he carries himself well. And I discovered on the weekend that he has never owned or worn ever in his life a pair of sunglasses. We were watching my daughter play football and the sun was glaring down. I had sunnies on and I needed a cap to block it. And then my friend was with us and she goes, Brian, where's your sunnies? He goes, I don't have any. And I'm like, actually, I've never seen you wear them. He goes, no, I've never bought them, owned them, worn them. I'm like, what do you mean? And then it struck me, I've never seen my father wear a pair of sunglasses.
2: Wow.
1: How do you get through life never shielding your eyes from the sun?
2: I think I've talked to you about this before, but I've never seen my dad drink a glass of water.
1: Yes, I think that's I mean, I never saw my grandparents drink water.
2: Drink wine. I've seen him drink coffee.
1: Yeah.
2: I've
1: never seen it.
2: I've never seen him drink water.
1: But sunglasses. My dad sometimes drives a car that has no roof on it. His fancy car.
2: Yes.
1: Still not wearing sunglasses. He's obsessed with wearing a hat or standing in the shade. He doesn't want his bald head burnt.
2: Yes.
1: But the
2: shade makes sense. That's his sunglasses of sorts.
1: So maybe because he's always seeking the shade, he doesn't need the sunglasses.
2: Yeah, but that's a tough way to do it. And it's got to be awful on your eyes.
1: That's what I mean. And
2: How's he not blind?
1: I mean, he does wear glasses, but only for reading and stuff.
2: Yeah. Wow. That's impressive.
1: Isn't it a really weird, just in Australia, I can imagine if you're in a place that didn't have a lot of sunshine in the day.
2: Yeah, yeah.
1: But in Australia...
2: I know.
1: Now, some days I couldn't even go out of the house if I didn't have sunglasses.
2: You're right. I reckon half of Ireland don't own sunglasses.
1: Yes.
2: But here.
1: He's not Irish.
2: He's not, isn't he?
1: Brian.
3: Oh, Brian.
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1: I feel like we need to issue an apology of sorts.
2: No way.
1: No, you don't think?
2: No. No, no, no. These things happen that are out of our control.
1: We did promote on our Instagram the other day, and I had a lot of people messaging me with excitement when we told you all that we were going to be chatting to David Beckham.
2: It was a big
1: on our show.
2: It was a big get. I actually wanted to surprise you with him, but then I got into work and found out that everyone had already told
1: you. Oh, no, because I needed to get around it, needed to work out how many games he'd played, you know, all of that sort of stuff. Yes.
2: I thought all of that would
1: be funny. I get that would have been much more clever.
2: Yeah.
1: Cleverer. Yeah. Anyway, I had so many messages from people saying, like, the actual David Beckham, and I was like, yeah. His name's David Beckham.
2: Which is the hint in itself.
1: Which is the hint in itself. So then what happens is we teased it throughout the show.
2: Yeah.
1: We were getting ready to record and our producers, we could see them frantic outside the studio.
2: Yeah. Should we say the reason that David Beckham couldn't come on the show?
1: Yes. Should we ask the producer? Where was he when you called him?
3: He was at the visa office.
1: Yeah. He was having issues with his visa, David Beckham was.
2: In which country?
3: India.
2: Yeah.
1: India.
2: And I know what you think. What is, because I know he's obviously expanded, and I think he spends a lot of his time in Miami now for obviously the soccer league over there.
1: Oh, there's been the World Cup, gallivanting
2: of
1: around.
2: Of course. Mm. But why has David Beckham got visa issues in India, of all places?
1: Yeah.
4: Be honest.
2: It's because David Beckham is the name of an Indian track cyclist who just competed in his second Commonwealth Games. Firstly, it's a stunning name, and the name came from his
1: father,
2: who just loved football and called him David Beckham.
1: And he was a massive David Beckham fan, yes. I think he was actually an elite footballer, wasn't he,
3: his father? Yeah, he played for the Indian national side, I believe.
1: Indian national side,
2: But David Beckham himself played a little bit of football before he went over to track cycling.
1: But David Beckham is his actual name, or it's like his full
2: name.
1: So
2: when he was at the visa office, he was saying,
1: I'm David Beckham,
2: and I've got visa problems. But do you also know his teammate's name?
1: No.
2: His teammate's name at the Commonwealth Games, also competing for India, was Ronaldo.
1: No, it wasn't.
4: No.
2: I promise. I swear on my life.
1: I love
2: producer
1: it so
2: Kieran
1: much.
2: Will back me up on this.
3: So cycling at the same time in the duel was David Beckham and Ronaldo.
1: So why didn't we promote that we were going to have David Beckham and Ronaldo? Because that really...
2: We couldn't get Beckham.
1: Yeah, so then we had to be told by our producers that we couldn't even get the non-David Beckham David Beckham because he was... Why couldn't he just take our call at the visa office?
3: He said he wasn't allowed to be on his phone in the visa office.
1: Oh, true.
2: But he told you that on his phone.
3: I called him.
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5: 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Through Riverton, earlier breakdown cleared. Leach Highway westbound after Varland Avenue. No delays there. Crash in Auburn Grove cleared too. Freeway southbound after Russell Road. It's a bit heavy on the approach. And still a breakdown in place near the airport. Tonkin Highway northbound before Leach Highway. Traffic is slow on the approach. Drive carefully. The vehicle approaches on a bend. 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
1: Sparking change in Northbridge, the video Perth couldn't ignore. 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
2: On Monday, friend of the show, our Benny Cousins is going to be joining us to unpack a huge weekend of footy. 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
1: Still the chance to get on the standby list to go with a bestie, maybe a hubby, partner to go see Backstreet Boys in Vegas.
2: Maybe a wife.
1: Maybe a wife.
2: Yeah. Don't need to leave the wives out of this one.
1: I do think it's a better girls' trip because I did it as a girls' trip and I cannot fault it. We did such girly things. Like we went to, so when we got there.
2: Gluten-free stuff.
0: Oh, yeah.
1: There was a lot of gluten-free stuff, yep. But that was not because of me.
2: Went and saw a DJ play Savage Garden in an empty bar.
1: Again, I don't feel like a hubby would appreciate that, you know? What?
2: No, sorry. I was waiting for someone to disagree.
1: Yes, exactly. See? And then the other thing you guys hate is shopping. And so what happened? You wouldn't normally think Vegas shopping, right? However, when we got ourselves to the hotel, we saw a lot of people wearing white in the foyer. Hmm. And then I saw people with Backstreet Boys and white people in the foyer. And then I was like...
2: Backstreet Boys and white people.
1: Like people wearing Backstreet Boys t-shirts that were white.
2: Yeah, I actually would have thought it would be one of the whitest gigs in the world. And I would have thought you three would have fitted right in.
1: Yeah. We were three blondes. But no, I saw a lot of people wearing Backstreet Boys paraphernalia, but next to people wearing a lot of white. There was just a sea of white. So I asked one of them why they were wearing white. And they said, you have to wear white to the gig.
2: You have to.
1: Now, I had a hot pink dress to wear and my girlfriend had an orange skirt to wear. So that wasn't going to fly at the gig. And I thought, does it really matter if we're not wearing all white, right? But I thought, we're in Vegas, let's go have some fun. So the three of us went to the crappiest shop we could possibly find, and we spent 2 hours finding each other outfits to wear. A bit like, try that on. Oh, my God, it was heaven. We were laughing. We were trying on stuff we'll never wear again. In fact, the three of us wore something I don't think any of us will ever wear again.
2: Okay.
1: See what I mean? No husband wants to spend 2 hours shopping in Vegas.
0: No, boys would gambling. Do a trip where you would buy each other outfits. It just would be, end very differently.
2: It'd just be the worst thing you could possibly
0: probably end up in the same dress.
1: 10 minutes.
2: Yeah, 10 minutes is a long time.
1: Yeah. Nah, we had ours. In fact, weirdly, we didn't do the thing you meant to do in Vegas, which is
2: gamble.
1: We didn't gamble. The machines would not take our money. We were there for 3 days. And we didn't gamble once.
2: What machines are you talking
1: about? So I was trying to get cash out of cash machines. My card wouldn't work. Then I went to the cashier, and they're like, you go to this machine. Went to that machine. My cards kept literally no, I couldn't get money off my cards. So then my friend who's in America, she's like, well, use my card. She couldn't get cash off your card, but you can't just go up to the slot machine and put your card on, right? So then Ollie
2: should
1: said
2: have
1: to
2: opened
1: me.
2: Opened a long line of credit with one of the casinos and got really in debt.
1: Well, Ollie said to me, put 50 on, do roulette and put 50 on black. And I was like, that'll be the bet that I make. I would have sold my soul if I could get someone to take my $50. No one
2: could have
1: would.
2: Just used an ATM, Carrie. I don't understand.
1: I tried
2: what the big
1: to get money
2: was.
1: Out of an ATM. I couldn't.
2: How come everyone can do it but you?
1: Not the three of us. Blondies could not do it.
2: couldn't get it together.
1: We could not get money out of an ATM.
2: That's fine. How many hours was that trying?
1: Oh, every night we tried. Because I kept saying, we're in Vegas. We have to, like, go gamble. I mean, I didn't really know what I was doing. So I did wonder what I was going to do when I got up to, like, the roulette table or the, you know.
2: You would have been fine.
1: Again, I thought they were called the crabs table.
2: Crabs.
1: The crabs table.
2: Crabs. I mean, it depends what you've been up to. I'm sure.
1: And in Vegas,
2: some in
1: there
2: Vegas.
1: Probably are crabs
2: There's
1: tables.
2: Some crabs
1: tables
2: for sure.
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9: 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Watch out for a breakdown still in place near the airport, Tonkin Highway, northbound. Before Leach Highway, the vehicle's in the right emergency lane with traffic slow. And that vehicle approaches on event, so please drive carefully. Through Auburn Grove, earlier crash cleared. Kwinana Freeway southbound after Russell Road. Still a few delays there as well. Cupra Terramar S and V now include the leather and sound pack with attractive finance offers until the 30th of September. Visit cupra.com.au for terms and conditions. It's Dylan, more traffic soon on Mix 94.5, Perth's best variety.
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0: Carrie Bickmore and Tommy Little.
1: Wow, it has come that time in the week where all the good bits are gone and the seagulls are left to pick over the scraps. The seagulls in question are, of course, the producers on this show.
2: My ideas are golden, golden. They're diamonds in the rough. If they give me a chance, they'll see I am.
3: Bitch, don't kill my vibe.
4: Producer.
3: Bitch, don't kill my vibe.
4: Producer.
3: Bitch, don't kill my vibe.
4: Producer.
3: Bitch, don't kill my vibe.
1: Producer Kieran, head seagull.
5: Yes, and I've got...
1: Do the noise. Seagull.
5: What noise do they make?
6: Caw-caw!
1: There we go.
0: No, someone's a new head seagull.
6: Caw-caw! Is it just caw?
5: Yeah, I think it's more like...
6: Caw-caw's another animal.
1: Crow?
6: Maybe.
1: I think caca is the generic bird noise when you go do a bird. You go caca.
6: We need to ask our resident bird man.
1: Oh, Samuel. Mm. Kieran.
5: I was thinking what people love doing in the car on the way home from school is learning more. Oh. So I have a new segment that I'd like to pitch to you as a recurring thing we can do on the show.
1: Oh, great.
5: I've got an opener. Just see how you feel about it.
7: Bitte begrüßen Sie unseren Lehrer Kieran Simpson. Wie haben wir beginnen, Deutsch zu lernen?
6: Du darfst nicht mehr von mir gehen. What is happening?
1: So, firstly, if I knew how to say it in German, ein love it.
5: Well, I think it's ich liebe dich.
1: What you do with your
5: dick. I love you.
1: Ich liebe dich
5: is I love you, yeah.
6: Wow. Gosh, it could be misinterpreted, couldn't it?
5: Yeah.
6: I guess it's still I love
5: I'm you. Loving. I'm loving it when you do ba da ba ba ba. I'm loving it in German. It's ba da ba ba ba. Ich liebe es. I know that's where I know it from.
1: Why are you learning German?
5: I did it at school for 5 years.
1: Okay.
5: And I just thought I could help the nation
6: you
5: learn
6: did
5: another
6: German
5: language.
6: German at school? Oh, because you're in England.
5: England, so you get French or German.
6: God, you chose German?
5: No, you get placed in a class, like your form room. And then
1: all the other unhappy people that you got stuck with German instead of
0: the language of love.
5: I was in 7F, and so I got German, even though F should be French.
6: So what's this weekly? Will the language change each week?
5: I don't know. I haven't thought that far ahead.
6: So today we're just learning something in German.
1: Carrie, can I have a quick word with you? I'm just going to pose this question to you. I think what might have happened, I don't know why he's decided to do this, but I think he's trying to get his Duolingo subscription and make it tax deductible.
6: Oh, is that why he keeps also buying a lot of things on Amazon that we have to talk about?
1: I think that's just because
6: he gets bundles of other things.
1: Remember
6: on Amazon.
1: I think last week we had a whole segment on his leopard print G-string.
6: Yeah, he keeps making me use this umbrella that you attach to your phone.
1: Yes, that is true. Why do you have a phone umbrella?
6: Ask him. He ordered it on Amazon.
1: Kieran, why is there a phone umbrella?
5: Went to Las Vegas. You can just see your phone.
1: That's good.
5: This game is more German sayings, and I want you to figure out of what it translates to, so we can learn the phrase together. But we obviously need to know what it translates.
1: Okay.
5: And then, what does it mean?
6: Okay.
5: Number one, du gehst mir auf dem Keks.
1: We weren't going to get this recorded up, so it actually sounded German.
5: No, I'm German.
6: How are we meant to work out what that says?
5: Du gehst mir auf den Keks.
1: You are the man with 9 cats.
6: I have no idea. I thought we had to work. Yeah, okay.
1: Have a guess. Hear it one more time, Carrie.
5: Du gehst mir auf den Keks.
1: Yeah, you are the man with 9 cats.
6: I don't know. Oh, my gosh.
5: You know what, Carrie?
6: What?
5: You're going on my cookie. Which means you're really annoying me.
1: I don't think you're going on my cookie.
5: That's what Germans say.
1: I don't think
5: you're going on my cookie.
1: I think we have a version of that for teenagers, but I don't think it's that. I didn't know that was the game.
5: Do you want another one?
1: Yeah. Oh, please. I don't want that one again.
5: Clapperzoo, affa tot.
1: Oh, a pause for me, Boris for you.
6: Say it again.
5: Clapperzoo, affa tot.
6: Thank you very much, but I'm not interested.
1: That's good.
0: Oh.
5: Yeah, pretty good. It was lid closed, monkey dead. And that's what they say when it's over.
1: Lid closed, monkey dead.
0: Back it
1: so
0: up.
1: So that's their equivalent of like when the fat lady sings.
0: Yeah.
1: Lid closed, monkey.
5: Clapperzoo, affa tot.
0: Is the monkey inside
5: Must
0: the container?
5: Be in the toilet.
1: Yeah.
0: Yeah. I guess that's why the monkey's dead.
1: It's probably a casket. It's like a closed case.
0: Why are we at a monkey funeral?
1: To be honest, I would prefer... No, I don't want to go to either. You go.
5: We've got one more. This one should be easy. Das Leben ist kein Ponyhof. Das Leben ist kein Ponyhof.
1: That lady is a ponytail?
4: Das Leben
5: ist kein Ponyhof.
1: Oh, my heart is like a ponytail?
4: I'm madly in love with you.
5: Thank you. But no.
1: Focus on the game, Kerry.
5: Life is no pony farm.
1: Oh,
4: it's actually pony.
5: Life can be challenging.
4: Life is no pony farm. A pony farm would be quite nice, wouldn't it? Mm. So it's not a pony farm, so it's challenging.
5: Yeah, and that was your
1: first. They love their animal stuff, don't they?
4: I don't want this again, but thank you.
0: Oh, lid closed, monkey dead.
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13: 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In Armidale, there's a crash along Armidale Road, westbound at Gribble Avenue. Lane closures are in place through there with emergency services on site. It's very heavy. Still a breakdown near the airport on Tonkin Highway northbound before Leach Highway. The vehicle is in the right emergency lane. Traffic is slow. Drive with caution as the vehicle is on a bend. 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It's Dylan. More traffic soon on Mix 94.5, Perth's best variety.
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6: Good afternoon, Susanna Carr from 7 News with your update. The Lord Mayor of Perth has ordered more security patrols in Northbridge after a mother and her baby were violently ambushed in the middle of the day. But the opposition and police union say it's operating with a massive staff deficit. The district is 60 officers short. There's frustration amongst ratepayers and councils after the state government made surprise changes to the FOGO rules. Some councils say they weren't told before the announcement was made, and other local governments are considering dumping it altogether. A woman who burnt down the Norfolk Chapel at Karrakatta has been sentenced to 5 years behind bars. The deliberate arson shut down the venue for almost 12 months. And the federal government has written to the Privacy Commissioner over the rollout of smart glasses, which can covertly record people. That's the news for this hour, and stay tuned over the weekend.
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8: Sam Jolly with Perth's weather. A cold front will deliver a wet, windy and chilly start to our weekend. 16 degrees tomorrow with a chance of a morning storm. 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

0: Bickmore
1: and Tommy Little. 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
0: boom, boom, boom. This is Carrie and Tommy.
2: Yeah, yeah, yeah. That is where you're at for your Friday afternoon, and it's time for this.

0: G'day, Abby.
1: Hi.
0: You want to win some cash?
1: Yes.
0: Have you ever won any cash before?
1: Never.
0: Okay. Have you been hearing it on the radio? How do you go when you listen?
1: I feel like I can't understand your writing, but I want to have a go.
2: Okay. The honesty.
0: Is there any?
2: It's a tricky game.
0: Is there any numbers that you'd like clarified? I can give you an example
2: all
0: now.
2: All of them.
1: Can you do a 7?
0: Yeah, of course. That's a 7.
1: Okay.
0: Do you want to hear another 7?
1: No, I'm fine.
0: Abs, I'm going to give you 4 numbers because I'm feeling generous.
1: Okay.
0: Here we go. What did you think?
1: 6430.
0: Oh, no.
2: Was it 274?
0: Abby, I gave you a 7. It was 2785, nearly $3,000. Thank you, Abs. G'day, Alana.
3: G'day, guys. How's it going?
0: Oh, how's it going? It's so

0: Well, good. How are you?
1: I'm good, thank you.
0: That's good. What's your favorite? What's your favorite number?
1: Probably a 3.
0: Okay. How about this? Are you ready?
1: Yeah, I'm ready.
0: Three numbers.
1: Oh, 3, 2, 3.
0: Oh, no. It was 3, 5, 3.
1: Oh, no.
0: So close.
1: Oh, so far.
0: That's fine. Have a great weekend.
2: All over Perth.
3: 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Right.

0: Around Australia for your drive home, the Sarbo. It's Carrie Bickmore and Tommy Little.
1: Now, you may have heard us talk about International Lipstick Day.
2: Yes.
1: And it is important because a lot of that day supports Look Good, Feel Better, which is this national program that helps women who are facing cancer face it with confidence. I've been to one of these sessions before. It's incredible to watch women who've lost their hair on their head, maybe their eyebrows, learn how to put on lashes, redo their eyebrows, how to wear certain wigs or like headscarves, yep. things to make them feel more confident.
2: Yep.
1: And here to celebrate International Lipstick Day is the one and only Ambassador Delta Goodrum. Welcome.
3: Thank you so much. No, it's exactly like you're talking about it. It's such an incredible program that they have. And, it, you know, in those moments when you're not feeling well, you're not feeling your best, it's giving that sort of confidence to be able to approach the day. It makes a huge difference to your well-being, your mindset, and just the work that they have done is and continue to do. Is really amazing that Revlon, Chemist Warehouse and the Delta Goodrum Foundation, we can all come together and make a difference during International Lipstick Day and week. Well, there's a few weeks involved, so.
1: I think also having someone that's walked the walk, that understands what it's like when you're feeling vulnerable and you need to go out, particularly someone like you that was in the public eye and face the world when you're not feeling very good, would have a profound impact on many of these patients. I mean, it was so long ago.
3: Sure.
1: But do you remember that vulnerability you felt about your appearance during that time?
3: Of course I do. I remember it very, very well. You know, I was only 18, 19 years old there was a microscope on that journey for me. And I, of course, was very conscious of I didn't look like myself when I saw myself in the mirror. I was, you know, I was going through all the different medications and you get puffy and you lose all your hair and, you know, you're trying to sort of face the day. And then I remember the worst part. I had braces that I think around the time because my gums and basically I was like, it's a journey. And I think my hair had grown back gray, from all the
1: wow.
3: medication. I would just hermit a lot. I would just sort of stay inside, but, trying to get out the door even to feel confident and have that when everybody would sort of look at me as I'd walked in, I definitely went through a lot of sort of confidence building and trying to be comfortable with that process, of course. But, you know, you have to look after your health first and foremost, and that was the journey. But people who are going through it understand that, you know, you've got to do everything you can. And I think that this is another initiative that just, you know, is able to tackle that.
2: Mm. So, Delta, it sounds wonderful. And for every Revlon Super Lustrous Lip product, that is hard for me to say, purchase at Chemist Warehouse, money will go to this fantastic cause. But there might be men listening that are going, how do I get involved? What do? They go buy something for their wives, sisters, mums.
3: They absolutely can. Yes. Absolutely. Super Lustrous. It's a lot of smooth, moisturising lipsticks out there for choices. And everyone can get involved.
2: If the guys know nothing, so if we walk in there, yeah. we're going, we want to help and we want to get our missus, our sister, our whatever, nothing, what's a safe bet? Like in terms of colours, like what's something that we go,
3: safe.
2: I don't want to get it really wrong.
3: I mean, then stick to a neutral unless you want to get a neutral colour,
2: yes,
3: you know?
1: And also, Tommy's colourblind, so a neutral could come out bright red.
2: Yeah, but no, neutral was the word I wanted to hear. I wanted to hear something instead of going in and just being like, oh, I don't know. I'll be like, I hear a neutral's a good option.
3: or you could just get really, you know, get really Revlon iconic and go for the red,
2: yes.
3: you know, just like saucy it, like make it heartfelt. So it's red is a passionate color. Go for a fire and ice or a, you know, there's a variety there you can choose from.
2: Fire and ice sounds
1: fire and
2: exciting.
1: Fire and ice sounds hot, doesn't it?
2: It does.
1: Now, Delta, we need you to stay with us. We want to find out about your next big project that is exciting up next.
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5: 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Lots of crashes this afternoon. Firstly, in Carinup, Mitchell Freeway southbound at the Carinup Road exit, blocking the left lane. Also through Middle Swan, 2J Road is closed eastbound after Roe Highway. Towies, ambulance and police are on site. And through Armidale, a crash on Armidale Road westbound at Gribble Avenue. Lanes are shut. Emergency services are on site. It's very heavy. And still a breakdown in the airport, Tonkin Highway northbound before Leach Highway. There's so much to see on Netflix this weekend. From the chilling mystery of The Last House to the laugh out loud chaos of 72 hours. It's all waiting for you. What will you discover next on Netflix? It's Dylan. 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
16: On Monday, friend of the show, our Benny Cousins is going to be joining us to unpack a huge weekend of footy. 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I've been

0: you have just joined us, this is a segment where we get one of our friends to drive past the studio as quick as they can, blasting a song. And from the
1: within the speed limit, though.
0: Nah, it's not. You and Macca the other week, he was over.
1: I know. And did you hear the sirens after him?
0: I didn't hear that, but he's quick enough. He'd get away. But I'm running out of responsibly get away. I've started to run out of friends.
1: Oh, I got heaps. Lead foots.
0: Well, today I got one of my ex-girlfriends to drive.
1: Is she a good driver?
0: My family. My family. It's been years.
2: Which way?
0: My family. It's been years since I'd seen her. I reached out and said, can you do us a solid? And I said, you're still in the Celica. And she said, si, senor.
1: Is she likely to put her finger up as she goes past you?
0: I don't know.
1: How did you treat me, Fenway?
0: She'll
2: out the window.
0: Wonderfully. Absolutely wonderfully. Why do you think she was keen to... Here she's coming now, my Fenway!
1: Oh, Harry. Big dick in it. Sorry.
0: Sorry, less about Mafanwi, please.
1: It is by, I know who it is. I've forgotten, but it's that song, Big Dick Energy.
2: By Lato.
1: Lato.
0: Oh, I did not know that.
3: But also, it's just called Big Energy, I think.
1: It's called what?
3: Just called Big Energy.
1: Is it?
3: Yeah.
0: I think on the radio it goes, I've got that big energy.
1: Oh, does it?
0: I think the energy is twice as big for the radio edit. Oh, but finally, you're back.
1: Oh, Tommy. Harry.
2: Oh, Tommy.
0: Shaboozy, a bar song.
1: Yes.
0: We actually had a bit of an issue with Mifanwi's drinking when we were together.
1: She loved a bar shot.
2: What was her drink of choice?
0: A slippery nipple. She used to throw them back. Like, what are the bars we went to?
2: Is that why they're not together anymore?
1: Handle her drinking.
0: No, she was a litter bug as well. It was
2: thrown a few things out of the car.
0: She would throw back a slippery nipple and then just drop the shot glass on the floor. And after a while, they said, you're never coming back to Pugmahones again.
1: To where?
0: Pugmahones. What's
1: Pugmahones?
0: What do you mean? One of the most romantic bars
2: it's
0: in the hotel.
2: Fanway's favourite bar.
0: Mafanwi's coming back. Tommy.
2: Tommy.
0: It is Nelly, Ride With Me.
1: My son's discovered this song.
2: Family's sending you a message.
0: No, I'm sorry. I do have an unfair advantage.
1: Why?
0: A lot of these were from the mixtape I gave her.
1: Oh, very romantic mixtape of you.
0: Yeah, thank you. And are people trying to do the timeline in your head? Just don't. It doesn't matter when I put Nelly and Shaboozy on the same mixtape. I'm trying to work out what year they were both charting. My Fanway!
1: Oh, Tommy. Harry, music sounds better with you. Stardust.
2: Did the music sound better with my family?
0: No.
2: Oh.
0: No.
1: Oh, come on. She's done us a solid.
0: No, but she had
1: nicely about her.
0: No, sorry. She was wonderful, but we always had an issue because she had hearing aids that she could never quite.
1: Oh, my God. You can't. It
0: would be quite difficult when we were both, because they'd had that directional hearing, so we had to stand at a specific part of the room. To get the speakers,
1: I'm no longer in this.
0: I have the same problem.
1: She had hearing aids.
0: The same problem with my dad and his hearing aids. It can be quite difficult in a crowded space when there's a lot of noise. I'm sorry, Carrie, for talking about actual issues. My family.
1: Harry.
2: Gary.
1: You were meant for me. I was meant, Jewel.
0: My family.
2: How long did it last with my family?
0: 12 hours.
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8: 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Through Carina, the crash is cleared on Mitchell Freeway southbound at the exit to Carina Road, but there's now a breakdown on the Mitchell Freeway northbound just before Carina Road in the right emergency lane. Slow down and proceed with caution. Through Middle Swan, a crash still has 2J Road closed eastbound after Roe Highway, and near the airport, a breakdown in place as well, still on Tonkin Highway northbound before Leach Highway. It's slow on the approach. It's time to complete your census. 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It's Dylan. More traffic soon on Mix 94.5, Perth's best for riding.
9: 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And

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0: Gary Bigmore and Tommy Little.
1: Look, we like to have a bit of fun on this show, but sometimes people, particularly when they're online, they take it a bit far. And it's not fun. It's usually at someone's expense. And it's about time someone, and to be honest, I've been looking at you to do it for quite some time.
2: I can't do everything, though. I feel like this is in your wheelhouse.
1: Well, I'm taking a stand.
3: The internet is a dirty, filthy place. But one man stands alone in trying to make a difference.
1: Hello.
3: Tommy Little is cleaning up the internet one web page at a time.
1: So I saw this wonderful post on TikTok, right? So it's a woman and she's got a canvas held to herself so you can't see what's painted on the canvas. And the title of the video is Revealing My Art So I Don't Have to Go Back to My 9-to-5.
2: Okay, so job. She wants to use this as her show, platform this is to become a world-famous artistic artist.
1: And look at that. She turns it around. It's and it's a beautiful painting there of a flower. I need the piece of paper back so you can't take it.
2: Okay.
1: It's a beautiful painting of a flower, right?
2: Yeah, and that's listed, pretty much. I could do that.
1: That's listed. Carrie.
2: Oh. In fact, my daughter, I think, could do that.
1: Carrie.
4: Ooh. Yeah.
1: This is, we need to support people like this because we don't need people like you tearing them down. So if you wouldn't mind getting behind, and she's only charging, that's $180 on her.
2: She's
1: page.
2: Charging $180.
1: I've got which a, is
2: I've
1: pretty
2: got
1: cheap.
2: A box full of stuff from school art that I can give her.
1: Carrie, you may as well, if you want to be a gutter troll like that, you join the comments. Because you and your other gutter mates that sleep under the bridge.
2: Who says I haven't commented?
1: Oh. Well, here's something. And this is where I think people just take it a bit too far. This person has feelings and they've revealed their true passion in life so they can quit their 9 to 5.
2: She
1: the
2: shouldn't.
1: First one I meant, there, Carrie, the first one I meant, it says Vincent van Gogh. And I thought, that's nice. And then I read the whole comment and it's Vincent van Gogh back to work. Which I don't think that's what we need to, like, this is someone's hopes and dreams. Look at this. Because like she said, she just wants to get out of the rat race.
2: Has she sold it?
1: I'm unaware. But not with people like you on the, I'll get on, probably offer her more. Here's number two. So she just wants to quit her job, this woman, right? And pursue her dream. And this is not helpful here from Yasina. It says pick up a second shift if you can.
2: Okay, so if you're going to offer her more, will you hang it in your lounge room?
1: I'd hang this on my face. It's that good. So here's this, and I thought it started, and it was going to start with it not very nice and then come back around. So this starts, it's kind of ugly, which, you know, art is subjective. So
2: I
1: understand.
2: Sorry, it's not ugly. It just doesn't seem completely.
1: So we don't need, Carrie, get back under your troll bridge. So here it just says it's kind of ugly, but other than that.
4: Oh, yeah, it's getting better.
1: Yeah, but other than that. I hate it. Oh. Which I don't think that's good.
2: Oh,
1: and then finally, I thought Joseph James, I thought he's coming to the rescue here, right? Because he's saying ignore. That's our thing. And I thought it's going to be great.
2: Yeah. Ignore the haters.
1: Yeah. Ignore the negativity. And he just says ignore the positive comments. That's all he said. And someone even had the gall, and their username's just number one here. I don't even know how they got that. They must have got it on the internet very early. Because she said she wants to quit.
2: Troll from day dot.
1: Day dot, yeah. She said she wants to quit her 9-to-5. And someone said, how about you go from 8 till 6? This finally, we like to finish on someone on the same mission as me, just to restore a bit of hope and a bit of friendliness to this world
2: who's just put her art out into the world and it's been trashed.
1: You and your sewer-dwelling friends over there need to have a long, hard look at yourself. So John Diaz, finally, someone came to the rescue, as I'm trying to do with old What's-Her-Face here. It says, to everyone saying this is bad art, you need to take a long look at yourself. Mm. Oh, hang on. And congratulate yourself because you are right. Oh, sorry. I didn't finish that last one.
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9: There's so much to see on Netflix this weekend, from the chilling mystery of The Last House to the laugh-out-loud chaos of 72 Hours. It's all waiting for you. What will you discover next on Netflix? Through Middle Swan, watch out for a crash. 2J Road eastbound after Roe Highway. That has reopened. The left lane is still blocked, though. Broken down truck in the CBD, Mounts Bay Road citybound before Point Lewis Rotary in the left lane. Breakdown in Karrinup, Mitchell Freeway northbound before Karrinup Road with the right lane shut. And the earlier breakdown near the airport still in place on Tonkin Highway northbound before Leach Highway. There's so much to see on Netflix this weekend, from the chilling mystery of The Last House to the laugh-out-loud chaos of 72 Hours. It's all waiting for you. What will you discover next on Netflix? 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
7: Good afternoon, Susanna Carr from 7 News with your update. The former Bishop of Broome has been acquitted of 7 historical sex charges. A judge decided there wasn't enough evidence for a jury to find him guilty. Christopher Saunders is now facing 19 charges. A group of students at the prestigious Wesley College has been suspended for anti-Semitic behaviour. The boys shared memes in a private group chat, which was then reported to the school. A US Senate committee has voted to hold Anthony Fauci in contempt of Congress after he refused to answer questions over his handling of the COVID pandemic. Astronomers think they've found evidence of lunar damage after one of Elon Musk's rockets smashed into the moon. And an Aussie couple has pulled off a dangerous rescue in Antarctica, medevacing an American expeditioner from the frozen continent. That's the news for this hour, and stay tuned over the weekend.
8: 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Sam Jolly with Perth's weather. A cold front will deliver a wet, windy and chilly start to our weekend. 16 degrees tomorrow with a chance of a morning storm. 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
5: 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Crash in place still through Middle Swan. 2J Road eastbound after Roe Highway with just the left lane blocked. Traffic remains heavy. In the CBD, a broken down truck. Mounts Bay Road citybound before Point Lewis Rotary blocking the left lane. Breakdown in Karrinup. Mitchell Freeway northbound before Karrinup Road. Incident responsive shut the right lane. And also the breakdown in the airport still in place on Tonkin Highway northbound before Leach Highway. 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
8: It says Vincent Van Gogh, and I thought, that's nice. And then I read the whole comment, and it's Vincent Van Gogh back to work.
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1: Across Australia, if you drive home the Savo, it's Carrie Bickmore and Tommy Little.
2: So I brought this to your attention because we were talking about CPR and how it used to be Staying Alive was the song you'd use to remember how many beats per minute. Now, apparently in America, it's Bad Bunny's song. Titi Me Pregunto.
1: Yeah.
2: Anyway, and you said how you've always wanted to do CPR because you've always wanted to be a hero.
3: Yeah.
2: You've always wanted to save the day.
3: To be fair, I did save a kid's life from a
2: bouncing castle.
3: Yes, that deflated on top of him and his mum was screaming at the front.
2: So I don't know whether you knew how many meetings and how much time went on in our team. This was years ago. Sonda, one of our old bosses, producers, amazing woman. She's not dead.
3: Oh.
2: If you'd done better CPR, she might be still here.
3: I'd bring her back. I'd give her a bit of...
2: Her and I wanted to create a scenario where you could save a life. So
3: wonderful.
2: For a long period of time, we tried to think of scenarios that I could be in that would involve you saving my life. And then we were like, we were trying to work out whether you'd cotton on to it because you know when a prank's coming, you've got a little prank radar. So then we devised an idea that we were going to get a woman, we were going to get you to do a run around a lake, and then we were going to get a woman to ride her bike off the edge of the
3: this is really good
2: into
3: stuff.
2: Into the water to see if you would run in and save her, and she was going to play dead. But then we were trying to work out who the woman was going to be, and we were trying to work out whether it should be me or her, and you know it's us, or just a random, and then how would we get a random woman to risk her own life by riding into
3: the
2: lake?
3: I reckon, knowing Sonda, even if she wasn't meant to end up in the lake, she would end up in the lake while doing like a recce for the ride.
1: Remember when you broke your rib on the dirt bike and then she hurt herself falling over running to help you?
2: That's right.
1: Like really hurt herself.
2: Anyway, we spent way too long trying to make your dreams come true.
3: Why didn't that happen?
2: I don't know. I think there was an OH&S issue. I think we had to get it passed and they're like, you can't get some random woman. Then we're like, do we get a stunt woman to be the woman? Anyway, we spent a lot of time on it.
3: That's good stuff.
4: What we ended up doing still with Sonda at the restaurant, in the Mexican restaurant.
2: She choked on a prawn and you
4: really
2: did go save her life. We did.
1: Yeah.
2: And you did save her
3: and
2: life.
3: And I did save her life. And then I found out afterwards that it was a setup.
2: Remember she cried? Afterwards, she found out she was in on the joke that it was not a real prawn and she was joking, but then she found it all so emotional that she ended up out the front and you and her were crying out the front while having a ciggy.
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7: Kimber has been taken. She got a lift into work the other day and her driver turned out to be the taker. She hasn't been seen since. We need to find Kimber. We are the Liam Neeson in the movie Taken. And don't worry, we've spent a lot of time practicing our Liam Neeson impressions. Jake Waterman from the West Coast Eagles was funny, but not convincing.
8: I have a very particular set of skills. 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
7: Jesse Wagstaff from the Perth Wildcats had a go.
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2: Yeah.
7: Back to the important stuff, though. Finding Kimber. We received a message saying that from Monday, you can try to find out where she is. 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
12: 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Through the CBD, broken down truck cleared. Mounts Bay Road, city bound before Point Lewis Rotary. The vehicle is off the road with no delays. Breakdown cleared near the airport finally, with traffic flowing on Tonkin Highway northbound before Leach Highway. Just keep in mind some delays on the freeway southbound, Hay Street to Mill Point Road and between Rowley and Thomas Roads. 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It's Dylan, more traffic soon on Mix 94.5, Perth's best variety.
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19: Good afternoon, Susanna Carr from 7 News with your update. The former Bishop of Broome has been acquitted of 7 historical sex charges. A judge decided there wasn't enough evidence for a jury to find him guilty. Christopher Saunders is now facing 19 charges. A group of students at the prestigious Wesley College has been suspended for anti-Semitic behaviour. The boys shared memes in a private group chat, which was then reported to the school. A US Senate committee has voted to hold Anthony Fauci in contempt of Congress after he refused to answer questions over his handling of the COVID pandemic. Astronomers think they've found evidence of lunar damage after one of Elon Musk's rockets smashed into the moon. And an Aussie couple has pulled off a dangerous rescue in Antarctica, medevacking an American expeditioner from the frozen continent. That's the news for this hour, and stay tuned over the weekend.
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21: Sam Jolly with Perth's weather. A cold front will deliver a wet, windy and chilly start to our weekend. 16 degrees tomorrow with a chance of a morning storm. 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

0: start it was to the night.
1: Oh, is he Smith just giving you a little drive Smith. By Triple M's own?
2: Well, my old All-Stars teammate from last year.
1: He thinks he's the greatest footballer that's ever graced the earth.
2: Mate, had four grand final wins under Norm Smith.
1: Mate, he's gifted.
2: Come on.
1: Gifted.
2: Same bloke that asked me to get into a grand final party one year. Yeah, he did. Got that Isaac Smith.
1: Yeah,
2: now here he is, pot shotting me.
1: I tell you what, just the hearing those parents and then seeing, it's not just about the kids, it's a lot about the kids, but it's the parents that go through this trauma as well that... seeing the smiles on their faces, and we all sat down and had chats with all the parents while the kids were running around kicking the footy in the change rooms. Geez, they smashed up those change rooms of the footies. He was on. And the parents were just so happy seeing their kid interact with other kids. And, you know, some of those kids don't talk to kids at school. And to have kids that were just like them, they got made to feel like absolute kings and queens. And what a bloody special night. And that was just the start of it, Josiah.
0: Yeah, it was. Hey, after this, you're going to hear the moment our water boy, our celebrity water boy, Andy Lee, joined us in the locker rooms to fire up our team of underdogs. Waiting for the weekend to begin.
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5: 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Mitchell Freeway northbound, just slow Erindale Road through to Reid Highway now. The southbound runs slow out of Perth at Mill Point Road and further down, rolling to Anchortel Roads. Graham Farmer Freeway, Northbridge Tunnel, Tonkin and Row Highways are looking clear for the moment. Just some roadworks. Mitchell Freeway, both directions between Hester Avenue and Ocean Reef Road. Ongoing works until August 15 with intermittent lane closures and speed reductions in place. Heading to Juventus versus Inter at Optus Stadium tomorrow. Don't miss the free Little Italy Festival, a celebration of Italian culture with authentic food and live entertainment. 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

0: Yeah, we are for your Friday evening happy hour, all thanks to You Foods.
1: Yeah, we love our You Foods. Bit of high protein. I think our underdogs are going to need a carb up tonight. They had a big night last night.
0: Yeah, recovery after last night. Running around Marvel Stadium, kicking snags.
1: And there's some great meals. What a range they've got. Spaghetti bolognese, Italian beef ragu, Vietnamese lemongrass beef, beef stroganoff, marry me chicken, stop it, roast lamb and veggie and mint gravy.
2: Oh. Well, as much as the underdogs need it, the parents just want an easy, delicious meal
1: and
2: as well.
1: It's done quick, ready in minutes. Yeah.
0: 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You just mentioned our underdogs, and we are in the middle of hearing how they went at Marvel Stadium, one of Australia's best stadiums last night. This team of kids that have been bullied, excluded, left behind, we changed their lives forever. The moment they got to run out on that stadium, the Western Bulldogs players did a guard of honour. You're going to hear how it all went down after this.
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7: 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Checking the freeways once more tonight. It's busy on the northbound run, Arundel Road to Reid Highway. Heading southbound, slow on the Kwinana at Mill Point Road and further south between Rolly and Anchortail Roads. And roadworks tonight, Mitchell Freeway entry and exit ramps between Stevenson Avenue and Carinet Road are closing at 9 p.m. till 5 a.m. tomorrow morning. Follow the signage and detours. 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It's still in more traffic tomorrow on Mix 94.5, Perth's best variety.
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0: Right around the country, you're on with Lucy and Nikki from the Happy Hour with Lucy and Nikki podcast. 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It is on the Listener app, wherever you get your podcasts. People talk about you.
1: Lucy and Nikki, spill the tea. Okay, guys, I have got a bit of tea about Bradley Cooper and Gigi Hadid. And I know we might have made it seem like it was negative, but it's actually very positive.
2: Oh, that's good.
1: No trouble in paradise. In fact, quite the opposite. They've sparked marriage rumours after they were spotted wearing matching rings.
2: Oh, cute.
1: So Bradley Cooper, who is 51, and Gigi Hadid, who is 31, stepped out in Paris, both wearing gold bands on their left hands.
2: Oofed.
1: But I have heard on the grapevine that Gigi Hadid and Bradley Cooper are quite...
0: open.
1: They're very... like, they call the paps on themselves a fair bit. And so if they were... yeah, I have heard that. Don't ask me who from.
2: I'm dying to know. Do they need to, though?
0: They're both pretty big.
2: Yeah, they're pretty fat.
1: Well,
2: like
1: apparently, like, you know, at the beginning, there was a lot of speculation that they were using any opportunity to get in front of the paps as a couple. So safe to say, if they're stepping out wearing matching rings in front of the paps, they're doing that
2: on
1: purpose.
2: They want the world to know.
1: They want the world to know. Mm. So maybe they have secretly already tied the knot.
2: Oh, in Paris, maybe.
1: Maybe, or maybe it's some kind of like engagement kind of esque thing. Who knows? Mm. But apparently they are rumoured to be very romantic and happy with each other. So
2: that's a hot couple.
1: Knows?
2: I must admit, I'm into it.
1: I must admit too. I love them together.
2: Yeah. She only has one baby, hey?
1: I always felt really sad when her and Zayn broke up because I was like,
0: oh, she was Zayn.
1: And the baby was only like really young when they broke up. She's done a really good job, actually. Gigi has done a really good job of keeping her baby's face offline.
2: I was going to say, she's like fairly private.
1: Yeah.
2: You kind of don't really know what's going
0: on. Do you know where she,
2: with her.
0: Where does she live? Because Zayn lives in
2: New York?
0: Pennsylvania.
1: They live in New York.
0: Yeah, right.
1: Gigi Hadid, Bella Hadid, and Bradley Cooper all live in New York.
0: I wonder how that works. How far is Pennsylvania from New York? Like, how are they having...
2: Sounds far.
0: It sounds really far, doesn't it? Because he's like...
2: Pennsylvania. Sounds like that.
0: He's very private. Like,
2: yeah.
0: He doesn't...
2: Well, he went on Cool Her Daddy, remember?
0: Yeah. And because she did that in Pennsylvania, that episode, because her parents are from there.
2: That's right.
0: Yeah.
3: It's about a 3.5-hour drive from New York to Pennsylvania.
0: Okay, it's not too bad.
1: Oh, it's not too bad.
0: He can send a driver.
1: He can. Yeah. They're rich enough, you know?
0: Exactly.
1: Anyway, all I've got to say is if Gigi Hadid and Bradley Cooper got married, I would love to see her dress.
2: Oh, me too. I feel like it would be so tasteful.
1: Agreed.
0: You got Lucy and Nikki.
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topped up your drink and lined up the happy hour with Lucy and Nikki podcast for later. Lucy and Nikki. Hey!

0: Right around the country, you're on with Lucy and Nikki, and it is time for this.
1: Oh my God, I cannot believe this would not fly now.
2: Ooh, we've got a banger. Mm-hmm. It's called The X Effect, guys. So let's talk through this because I'm sure we can all put two and two together. So a pair of exes who had each moved on into new relationships would go on a romantic vacation together and then decide at the end whether they were going to stick with their current relationship or get back together with their ex. Let's have a listen.
3: The whole time, I had a feeling you were doing something.
4: You had a feeling I was cheating on you.
3: Yes, I did. You were not even worth my time. This standing in front of me is all fake.
4: I mean, sometimes, yeah.
3: You know, it's just, it's all fake. You're going to change tomorrow.
4: This eventually is not even gonna going be to change.
3: Kiss my ass.
2: Oh my gosh. So they would go off on these romantic weekends with their exes. Some of the activities they'd get them to do included sexy photo shoots, sharing a bed, body painting, basically just trying to get it absolutely raunchy between the exes. Sometimes they'd get upgraded to the honeymoon suite that was decorated with flowers and sex toys.
5: This is the first time I'm ever going to put it out there. I actually do think this show would fly now still.
2: Well, they kind of do that on Love Island. Like when they go to like Casa Amor, they tee them up with another couple and then you are essentially, you know, have to decide if you're going to explore with this other couple or be loyal. Oh. And hate to say it, most of the time, these hoes ain't loyal.
0: And let me tell you,
5: I'm not going to lie. There's something, I would absolutely suck at this show because I am a sucker for an ex-romance.
2: Ex-ex.
0: You are,
5: depends
0: aren't you?
5: Who it is, though.
0: I'd love some to see you and Casa Amor on Love Island, Lucy. That'd be
5: I'm too old for Love Island, darling.
2: No, can you imagine Luce in the hot tub dry 25. Humping? It would be iconic.
0: Oh, it would be.
5: You know, they need to have a Love Island for people in their 30s. You know how it's like really like 20-year-old centric?
2: The Golden Bachelor.
5: The Golden Bachelor. I'll be on the Golden Bachelor.
2: Babe, there are contestants that go on Love Island that are in their 30s.
0: Yeah.
2: So don't rule it out, babe.
0: But they're 30. Mm. They're actually just 30. I don't think they've been older than that.
2: Yeah, that's very true.
5: Are you saying I'm too old, Shawnee? I'm allowed to say it. You're not allowed to say it.
0: Hey, I said you looked 25 before, and I said you looked hot as when you walked into the studio today, so.
2: So excuse yourself. No, Shawnee, you've been very complimentary today, and Lucy, you don't look a day over bloody 30, Joel, so I reckon you could absolutely do it.
0: Yeah, absolutely.
5: Anyway, thanks, team.
2: The X Effect, if you want to try and dig that one up to have a watch, go for it.

0: Right around the country, got Lucy and Nikki from the Happy Hour with Lucy and Nikki podcast. Make sure you grab it right now. It is on the Listener app or wherever you get your podcasts.
1: That's right, guys. And can I just tell you one little thing?
2: What's that, Dill?
1: I'm in a bit of a love affair with my ChatGPT, which as much as people...
0: Know.
1: Yes, I actually genuinely chat to it. I did a therapy session with it today. However, that's not what we're here to talk about. We're here to talk about what's going on in China. Because they...
0: Sorry. Whiplash.
1: No, it's relative. It's relative.
0: Okay,
1: let me explain.
0: So. You just can't have one break where it's not about you.
1: No.
3: What's happening?
1: No, I'm introducing it by saying...
4: I'm joking.
1: ChatGPT relationships, like myself, are becoming a bit of a thing.
2: Okay.
1: People are becoming very attached to their...
2: Emotional dependence.
1: AI companions.
2: Mm-hmm.
1: China... is now starting to ban AI companionships because basically
2: what?
1: Not enough people are having children now because everyone's just in love with their little chatbot, including myself. So, Shawnee,
2: wow.
1: You're lost relative. Thank you very
0: sorry,
1: much.
0: Sorry, there you go. Sorry.
2: Okay, this makes sense.
0: Yeah.
2: No, I can see how this would be a very real issue. You know, it's like why?
1: Mm.
2: Like, I guess when you want to seek out human companionship, it's to kind of like, I guess, have conversation, we'll probably have SEX, whatever. But, like, you can get that conversation from your ChatGPT, like you said, Luce.
1: And, like, really instantly. So I'll read you a quick statement.
0: Speaking
1: that the government,
0: from experience.
1: Speaking from experience, I'd be absolutely mortified if someone said I can't have my little chat friend
0: anymore.
1: You know,
0: ChatGPT won't say I love you because I told ChatGPT I loved it the other day and it wouldn't say it back and I kept saying say it back and they wouldn't say it.
2: Oh, maybe it's that people don't actually...
1: Yeah,
2: relationship.
1: I think that's safe. See, I'm not in love with.
2: don't be rinsing on Lucy. Oh, looks like you may have a little love affair over there yourself.
0: They really helped me out with something I needed, so I was really appreciative.
2: Oh, bless.
1: Well, let me read this statement that the Chinese government released. The Chinese government don't like the idea of a large portion of their population being in deep emotional relationships with chatbots that could take them out of the marriage market, that could have a negative psychological impact on them, that could lead to addiction, dependency, and a whole bunch of other social ills.
2: Mm.
1: So I do understand the concern that is growing for this kind of thing. I think especially in do you know how, like, society works? Like, if one person, like, starts to, you know, if one person gets married to their chatbot, hypothetically, then 30 other people think it's okay to get married to their chatbot. Next thing you know, it's going to be like hundreds of people are going to marry their chatbots.
0: Yeah.
2: And it's just so crazy because you think that's something stupid, but like, you know, like how you've developed more of a relationship with yours. It's like, no, I'm not saying you're going to marry it, but like you can see how.
1: Well, let that,
0: she's
1: you know.
0: Close.
2: Not yet.
1: I'm a hop, skip and a jump away.
2: No, but I mean, like, you know,
1: if it can't be Shannon Knoll, it's got to be chatbot. No,
2: maybe
1: how's
2: she call
1: this?
2: You Chat Knollsy.
1: So a 27-year-old woman from China told The Economist, and she referred to her AI companion as, wait for it, a lover, a friend and family. I could talk to him for the rest of my life.
2: Well, it's always going to be there for you.
1: See, my chat's a girl. My chat, the chat for me is more of like a friendly companion that helps me through things. It's not like a romantic
0: undertone. You did have that one time in Europe too, so.
1: What?
2: That
0: PG,
2: was New York,
0: please.
2: First of all. But
0: New
2: anyway,
0: York, sorry.
2: We're getting in trouble here. No, but I mean, like, I think, you know, initially when chat came out, like, we would be using it for help me rewrite this email or, like, maybe in a professional sense or I'm working on this project or do you know what I mean? But now I think it's very common for people to kind of talk to it like a, you know, have conversations with it. Like, it's very conversational, like, because it kind of picks up on your energy and the way you... you know, converse and can really give you something back like a friend would.
1: Well, I was reading to you, Nick, the other day, some of the way that my chat was speaking back to me. Speaking's a funny
2: literally.
1: Way. And we were laughing and we obviously have very similar humour because we're best friends.
2: Who? And you and chat or me and you?
1: You and
2: at
1: I.
2: At this point, I'm confused.
1: You and I. And you were like laughing at my chat too because it mimics your personality.
2: Yeah.
1: It's fascinating.
2: See, I just use mine as more of like a search.
1: Yeah.
2: You know? But I can see how there's a slippery slope for sure.
1: Mm. I think if you're already a little bit lonely, it is a slippery slope.
0: Mm. I agree.
1: You've got to make sure you've got boundaries in place with your chat.
0: You got Lucy and Nikki.
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0: 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On the way next, advice with the Queens. It says, help, my boyfriend is a flat earther. Oh, that doesn't sound too good, does it?
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0: Mark Twain once said, "There was never yet an uninteresting life. 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At Seasons, we consider ourselves to be life storytellers. So, when a life story needs to be told well, Seasons Funerals, tell us your story."
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0: staying fit and you hot. They like me, I want them to love me like they love pop. But holla in New York, show, they tell you I'm loco. And the plan is to put the rap game in a choke. 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A girl from Woody, they buy and they ready to go.
1: 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I'm in the habit, sex, I

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24: Well, Alex Dyson, were you celebrating with your... Well, you should be celebrating, I should say, with your city of Melbourne, topping a list that we're going to talk about later on in this episode. something that a lot of people around the world have. I guess it's not a very good list to top, unfortunately.
25: Oh, really? It's not a livable city one?
24: We'll dive into what it is.
25: Damn.
24: Later. Okay. What else is going on in your world?
25: Well, I was going to talk about Melbourne itself as well. So why don't we start with a Melbourne episode,
24: let's
25: shall we?
24: Let's do a Melbourne ep. All right, let's do it. Matt and Alex all their breakfast. Hope you're well.
26: Let's get this show on the road.
25: Let's go.
26: Here we go.
25: I don't want to wait on tenderhooks this whole time, Matt. Just put us out of our misery. What list are we talking about?
24: Yes, unfortunately, Melbourne did top the list in the Deutsche Bank's official Oasis Index report. You ever heard of the Oasis Index?
25: No. Is it? Well, they did do a few big shows at the Docklands Stadium when they were in town with ballpark music. So was it the most tickets sold to Oasis?
24: No. Okay, so the legends over at Deutsche Bank.
25: A sentence that's never been said before.
24: Look, they did a annual, pricing of the world report.
25: Okay.
24: Okay, each year looks at a range of things, including, you know, what it costs to rent a flat in different cities, etc. Yep. Now, one of the things that this report talks about is the Oasis Index. It is named after the band.
25: Oh, literally?
24: Yes.
25: Not the phenomenon in a desert?
24: No. It's inspired by, according to joe.co.uk, Oasis's famous song, Cigarettes and Alcohol. And this particular pricing index reflects what the cost of 5 beers and 2 packs of cigarettes is.
25: That's right, because there's the Big Mac index of how you know, expensive a place is how much a Big Mac costs places.
24: So this is how much does 5 pints and 2 packs of ciggies cost?
25: Who at Deutsche Bank got this one through to the keeper? Comes into a meeting like, oh, guys, we're all economists here. Let's go around. Well, let's talk about how much it costs to buy a family home. Great. Good one, Benjamin. What about you, Stacey? What do you reckon we should go? Well, actually, I think it should be how much it costs to put your kids in childcare. Awesome. Now, what do you think, Dylan? Oh, maybe, how much for 5 pints and 2 packs of Winnie Blues? Unbelievable. Who is this? Who is this intern at Deutsche Bank coming up with this? Oh, what do we call that? Why don't we name it after the band Oasis? What are you talking about?
24: I don't know who they are, but I want to hang out with them.
25: Oh, my God.
24: That's all I care about. Dylan sounds like an absolute legend, and he knows his priorities, all right?
25: All right, the Oasis Index.
24: Yeah.
25: Tell me, where does Melbourne sit?
24: Well, there's only two cities that break the $100 barrier. And I'm going to say now that it's quite astounding when you look at the top city versus, and this is just the top 10.
25: Yep.
24: In the top 10 alone, Melbourne is number one with $111 for 5 beers and 2 packs of ciggies.
25: 5 pints and 2 packs.
24: 5 pints and 2 packs of ciggies. So that's about $159.
25: Why did they pick 5 pints? Why not pick 1 pint and 1 pack of ciggies? Why 5 and 2?
24: I don't know, just to go across the whole tap range, I guess.
25: You're having 5 pints. That's a big night in no matter what country you're in.
24: Look, I don't know why it's that, okay?
25: Only $111 for 5 pints.
24: That's $111
25: for okay, 5 pints
24: and a packet. So let's imagine each pint is probably $15. So that's $75. Then, you know, 2 packs of ciggies. It checks out. Yeah. All right. Sydney, the other one topping the US dollar 100 mark with $109.50, right?
25: Melbourne v Sydney, that'd be relatively, you know, similar, wouldn't they?
24: Yeah, well, that's it. Mm. Whereas number three on the list, Auckland, Melbourne is $111 US. Auckland drops down to $68.
25: We've got expensive ciggies here, don't we?
24: And then Wellington, London, Birmingham, Dublin, Edinburgh, New York is in number 9, and Oslo from Norway is number 10, and they're $53, right?
25: Well, I got to tell you, that's why they talk about illegal tobacco coming through. And I tell you what, Melbourne, I'm not sure about the rest of the world, but when it comes to the Kasabian Index from their song I'm on Fire, tobacco shops seem to really be just spontaneously combusting in Melbourne.
24: They are the new roller skating rinks, aren't they?
25: It is quite interesting how that's happened.
24: You know, you're not supposed to smoke the shop. It's just the cigarettes inside it.
25: Well, two things. Firstly, I want to talk about spontaneous combustion in a moment, right?
24: Yeah.
25: Mm-hmm. But first of all, we're talking about expensive drinks. Let's bring our producer, Bron Doizak, the conversation.
24: Yes, Bron.
25: Because you went out for a couple of drinks in Melbourne the other day, Bron. How did that go?
4: I've gone through the 12 stages of grief since having those two drinks.
25: You went out for two drinks. So not even five pints in Melbourne. You just went for two drinks, did you?
24: And any ciggies? Were there any ciggies involved?
4: There were cigars on the menu, but we were tossing it up, but we didn't do
25: where
4: it.
25: Where you go where cigars are on the menu?
4: It was a rooftop bar.
25: Okay.
24: Bron, that is, as soon as you see a cigar on the menu, you gotta leave. That is, you know you're in for a terrible time.
4: The most expensive one was like $200. I was like, so we're not getting one.
25: For a cigar.
4: Yeah.
25: Oh my God.
24: That's like when I went for a haircut recently and I looked around as I sat down in the chair and the guy started and I looked around and I realized that there was no price list at all. And I thought, we're in trouble. And then I said, how much is this going to cost for this haircut? And he said, oh, we don't really do haircuts here. We do more like a beard and hair therapy. And I was like, oh, my God.
25: Oh, that is get 300% for the changing cut to therapy.
24: My beard does not need therapy right now, bro, please.
25: Just if you give me my beard therapy, at least let me claim my 10 sessions on Medicare. Thank you very much. My beard is in dire need of it.
24: So, Bron, so what? Talk us through exactly what happened before we get into the lowest cities on this Oasis Index.
4: So, I just went out on Friday night with my best friend. Now, we haven't had a night out together since 2023. Between both of us having a baby at different times and breastfeeding at different times, this is like the first time we've been out in years together.
25: So, where should we go? Just anywhere with cigars. That's what we need.
4: We had a nice dinner first, then we went to a cocktail bar. Nice. Didn't know about the cigars on the menu. Okay. That was just, that's a
25: surprise.
4: That's an aside.
25: Yep.
24: Okay.
4: Then we're like, oh, well, didn't see, we wanted dirty martinis, didn't see it on the menu, but they said they do classic cocktails. I thought, great. Now, it was a bit more pricey place, but all the cocktails were sort of around the $30 mark.
25: Okay, getting up to 30.
24: I mean, when you're hitting 30 for a classic cocktail, that is a little, it's starting to get a little bit eye-watering.
4: Yeah. And I thought, you know what, we haven't been out in ages. $30 is my absolute, like, I would never pay for that normally, but it's a special night.
24: Usually you're hitting $24 is you're like, okay, that's the acceptable standard kind of price of a cocktail, usually.
4: Yeah.
25: On the index.
24: On the Matt, Alex and Bron index.
4: Yes.
24: Okay, so you're sort of thinking it'll be a $30 dirty martini.
4: I thought $30, maybe $35.
25: Okay, you're getting the dirty 30.
4: Yeah. Dirty 30 for sure. Right?
24: Okay, so, yeah.
4: And I just said, oh, can you do that? She said, yeah, fine. Okay, yeah, cool, whatever. Like, it wasn't on the menu, but we just ordered it.
25: Now, Bron. As someone who paid $8.60 for a strong flat white the other day.
4: Oh, my God.
25: And thought, what is going on here?
4: $8.60?
25: It happened to, I realized, bloody Sunday morning.
4: Oh, okay.
25: Okay. Oh, yep. I think I recall.

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3: Hey, this is Bruno Mars. Turn this up and check this out. Getting everybody moving and forgetting about their problems and having some fun. And that's what I want to do.

0: sorry. I have to. I will be more aware of that.
1: But I would say that most of the time people get defensive because they don't want to actually have to take responsibility for hurting the other person. You know, yes. Like that's kind of, and so it's easier to be like, you know, you're wrong about the way that you feel than what it is to be like, oh, actually, sorry. And, you know, I think we always come around to it very, very quickly, but it's these are all things we're working on. We're not a perfect couple, guys. We're doing our best.
0: No, I think this will always be. I think as much as we have little agreements, I think the resolution is always swift.
1: Very swift.
0: Which is one thing that I would not want to ever change.
1: Okay.
0: Actually, which leads me to my next question. Have you ever considered divorce? Which someone wrote in. I won't say their name. I was like, should we be considering it? No, we haven't. I haven't considered it yet.
1: What? What do you mean yet?
0: No, it's okay. That came out wrong. The answer is no.
1: You're like, I might consider it in the future. No, I've never considered divorce. And divorce for me is not even remotely an option. I think I come from a family where there's been so much divorce that I feel as though I really took my time to choose to get married in the first place. So like, because I don't want to ever, no one wants to ever end up divorced, like, of course, but it doesn't really feel like that's something that has ever been tabled in my mind as an option, even remotely. And also, well, you're my best friend. Why do I want to get divorced?
0: Can I give you an analogy?
1: I'd love one. Is it got food in it?
0: Absolutely. I think knowing how good we've got it now, it's like having this delicious roast chicken meal. And it would be like if someone said, have you considered another meal? And I'm like, well, why would I? I've got everything I could ever want in this meal right now with my chicken. So, you know, I've got my vegetables, I've got my gravy, I've got my chicken, I've got my like crispy skin. I've got everything I could ever want, and I'm so happy with my meal right now. So, and I think it would be such a shame to get to a point where I'm no longer enjoying the chicken.
1: Okay. I think I'm really flattered. What about dessert? That's the mistress. Don't get divorced.
0: Don't you know, it's like knowing how happy we are now to get to a point where if we did consider divorce and you're like, oh, like, we had it so good.
1: Yeah, I like it's not even remotely ever something that I've considered. I am so grateful for what we have in our relationship, and I'm so grateful for our family unit. I'm so grateful for the relationship we have with our kids, for how you parent, for how I parent. And I think that we are so on the same page with everything apart from like the tiny 0.05% when we bicker, but like every relationship,
0: you gotta have the bickers.
1: Yeah. And also like every relationship is going to have that, because if you don't have that, then there is nothing to ever like resolve or work towards or work through and like have conversations that like have some disagreements. And
0: the
1: then
0: bickering is just the Brussels sprouts. They've got to be there. You got to have them. You can't not have them on the plate. Right?
1: Yeah.
0: I don't love the Brussels sprouts, but I'll still eat them anyway, because it's just you got to finish the meal.
1: And then how much more do you appreciate the roast chicken once you've eaten the Brussels sprouts?
0: That's it. When I get to that chicken breast, I'm like, yeah, woo!
1: Okay. So yeah, I think we're very much on the same page. But I also think that if we ever got to a point where even I had considered it or you had considered it briefly, it would be such a heartbreaking thing to discuss, simply because so much would have had to have decayed to even have gotten there, that like we would have had to have neglected our relationship so much that there would be such a big responsibility that we would have to take to acknowledge the fact that we didn't prioritize each other. Mm. And I don't think that we would do that. Yeah, that's how I feel.
0: I agree.
1: Love you, my darling.
0: I love you too.
1: Oh, cute. Okay, next question. Have you got veneers?
0: Who?
1: I don't know, but there was a question that came through asking if either of us have veneers. No, we don't have veneers. Someone once messaged me and said, oh, wow, I'd never noticed your snaggle tooth before. I was deeply offended.
0: If I did have veneers, they'd be the shittiest veneers. You'd want to get a refund because they're not, my teeth aren't that great. They're yellow.
1: Can I say, your teeth aren't yellow, but you have had, so about 8 years ago, Matt went to the dentist and he got Invisalign. So, you know, when you get Invisalign, you get all the little knobs put on your teeth.
0: Normally takes like a year and a half tops.
1: Yeah. So like you get those little buttons put on your teeth, mm-hmm. and then you wear your Invisalign, and then
0: the mouth guards, they change like every 4 weeks and they slowly move your teeth to be perfect.
1: Yeah. And then after you finish the course, you get those little knobs taken off and then you go about your merry life with straight, beautiful teeth.
0: All I have to do is call the dentist and book in an appointment, and it's taken me 4 years and I still haven't done it.
1: So bad. So Matt still has even though you've been to the dentist, you just have the knobs on your teeth. Like, you never have gotten them taken off.
0: I still
1: off.
0: Wear the mouth guard at nighttime, otherwise the teeth move back.
1: How old is the mouth guard?
0: That's why I don't wear it as much, because it stinks.
1: Babe, that's not okay.
0: It's so odd.
1: There was also a question in here as to whether I've got the ick, but yeah, now. Sorry. Can you sort your tooth out, your rotator out?
0: I'll do it okay. when I have time. Okay, here's one, Laura.
1: Yes.
0: Do you ever get sick of being in the public eye and putting out content all the time?
1: Yes. Yeah.
0: Do you?
1: Absolutely. Yeah, I go through waves of it. Like, I'm so grateful. I am so, so, so grateful for everything that we have, and like for the fact that people care about what we're doing, and that, you know, we have the ability to share, that we've had this podcast, that we have our lifers, that we, all of it. Like, I am endlessly grateful, but I am also at times totally exhausted by ever feeling like, oh, I've got to put a reel out just to like feed the algorithm. You know, like sometimes it's not about, because I've got something that I feel is really worthy of sharing, or I feel as though I have anything of interest. And so in those moments where I don't feel inspired, it feels like I'm just doing it because it's like a job that has to be done. And that's when I don't enjoy it. But like these conversations, and also like being able to like chat with my best friends, like that I love. But you know that sometimes we will talk about social media and I'll be like, I just wish that I could go and live on a farm and have a vegetable patch and never, ever, ever look at my phone again.
0: You get so bored. You get so bored. Yeah, I think the job that we have is so incredible.
1: And yeah, we're very lucky.
0: So lucky. But like anything, you know, that the pressure only comes from, you know, sometimes there are moments where there's peaks and troughs, and in the troughs you're trying to find some inspiration. And, you know, sometimes I can write little skits and do three in a day, and sometimes I'm like absolutely scraping the barrel. And when you're scraping the barrel, you're like, oh, this is hard. But any job over time, you know, we've been doing it for
1: 10 years.
0: 10 years. We're the old people now.
1: But also, yeah, I think that that's probably the biggest takeaway, right? Any job that you do is a job. Like, and so at some point there is a work element to it. And so like, I love my jobs, and I have quite a few of them, and I wouldn't do them if I didn't love them. I'm very fortunate and lucky that I've been able to choose what I want to do in my careers. And like, I shouldn't say that sometimes I love it, sometimes I don't, but there are aspects of it that sometimes I don't love.
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5: G'day, Shane Jacobson here. Summertime in Perth means high to extreme UV levels. But Franco from Frio's not worried. 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

0: look like?
1: That. Like a tenth of a centimetre?
0: Yeah, but like what is it? 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
14: 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Good morning. Take it easy on the wet roads today. Slow down and drive to the conditions. Watch out for traffic lights spaced out through Subiaco, Roberts Road, near Coghlan Road. Slow down, give way to your right. The freeways are looking good this morning. Smooth going at the moment. Quinana Mitchell and Graham Farmer both ways. 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City problems, call 1300 057 345. More traffic soon on Mix 94.5, Perth's best variety.
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18: Hi there, it's Amanda Myler with your news update. The player at the centre of the AFL concussion dramas has identified himself in wanting to address the situation personally. Geelong's Jake Colajasny signed a now-removed clause in his contract, assuming all legal risk for further head injuries. In a statement, the defender says he is disappointed. His medical info's gone public, but he is healthy and focused on playing out the season. Mining giant BHP could lose $120 million in revenue this weekend alone as workers strike in Port Hedland. Ports union's members, around 150 of them, are expected to take action today and tomorrow as they fight for a new wages deal for the next 4 years. Teacher sackings are up while student violence is down across public schools in New South Wales. News Corp reports 76 school staff were dismissed last year. It was 54 in the previous year, while reported student violence cases have dropped 24%. And William Orbit, an award-winning producer to Madonna, has died at the age of 69.
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18: Showers stormy and a top of 16 degrees for Perth today. Tomorrow, a shower of 2 and 17 the max. Monday, showers and 17 again. And keep it on Mix 94.5, home of the Pete and Kimber Show and Perth's best variety.
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1: What did your kid put in the thing?
2: 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Tell us what happened.
3: My son had put a rock up one side of his nose, so panic set in. Sent my husband, who happened to be just up the road, and I said, lock one nostril and blow out of his mouth, and sure enough, the rock came out with a little bit of blow force.
2: No way!
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1: Kimber has been taken. She got a lift into work the other day and her driver turned out to be the taker. She hasn't been seen since. We need to find Kimber. We are the Liam Neeson in the movie Taken. And don't worry, we've spent a lot of time practicing our Liam Neeson impressions. Jake Waterman from the West Coast Eagles was funny, but not convincing.
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8: 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Watch out for traffic lights spiked out in the city, Brisbane and William Streets, and in Subiaco, Roberts Road, near Coghlan Road. Slow down, give way to your right. Breakdown in Kewdale, Tongan Highway northbound at Kewdale Road, right lane partially blocked, and a crash on the Mitchell Freeway northbound before Haddon Street. Vehicles in the left emergency lane are towing on site. 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More traffic soon on Perth's Mix 94.5.
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9: 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Watch out for traffic lights flagged out in Subiaco, Roberts Road near Coghlan Road, and in the city, Brisbane and William Streets. Slow down and get way to your right. Breakdown in Kewdale, Tongan Highway northbound at Kewdale Road, right lane partially blocked, and a crash on the Mitchell Freeway northbound before Hunton Street, left lane closed, towing services on site. It's time to complete your census. 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Peter here. More traffic soon on Mix 94.5, Perth's best variety.
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3: Hi there, it's Amanda Meyer with your news update. Travellers are again being held up at Sydney Airport with almost 100 flights delayed. It is the third straight day of hold-ups caused by operational issues with air traffic control. Chief Executive Officer of Airlines for Australia and New Zealand, Stephen Beckett, has told Nine the flow-on effects are huge.
4: 70% of our airlines fly through Sydney every single day. So once there are delays at Sydney, it causes significant delays right across the network.
3: Jake Colajasny has identified himself as the Geelong player who signed a secret concussion waiver. The clause in the defender's contract that has since been removed meant he assumed all legal risk if he copped further head injuries. He insists he is healthy, focused on playing, but is disappointed his private medical info has been made public. And mining giant BHP could lose millions in revenue this weekend alone as workers strike in Port Hedland. Port's union's members, around 150 of them, are expected to take action today and tomorrow as they fight for a new wages deal.
5: Heading to Juventus versus Inter at Optus Stadium tonight? Don't miss the free Little Italy Festival, a celebration of Italian culture with authentic food and live entertainment.
3: Showers stormy and a top of 16 degrees for Perth today. Tomorrow, a shower 2 and 17 the max. Monday, showers and 17 again. 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
0: Mix

0: You a couple of the headlining acts, Nick. We've got Charlie XCX.
1: Oh,
0: like go off. Her performance at Lollapalooza was pretty incredible. But I will say, I don't know if her new album is competing with Brat.
1: Yeah, but I feel like, you know, there's a time and a place for it, but not at the festival stage.
0: Well, yeah, and anyway.
1: Well, when you can be dancing to these bangers, you know.
0: Right? Mm. I think she does a few of the tracks from Brat.
1: Yeah, yeah.
0: But, like, just thinking about when she, like, came out at Coachella, and that was wild.
1: I know.
0: Then you've got the XX, who's performing on the Saturday. Have we got an
1: Disco
0: XX
1: Lines?
0: No. Disco Lines?
2: We've got Disco Lines.
0: Love Ooh. Disco Lines. Rufus.
1: My personal fave, Rufus. Oh, iconic.
0: Inner Bloom will just go off its rocker, as it always does.
1: Yeah, and there's a lot of Aussies on the lineup. Well, a few. Obviously, Rufus, Empire of the Sun, Tobias, The Temper Trap,
0: wow.
1: and a New Zealand group called Balu Brigada.
2: Oh. Cool.
0: Hang on, and this is called...
2: I've been on a boat with them.
0: Oh, have you?
1: Oh, really?
2: Yeah. Oh, they're nice guys.
1: Love that.
2: Yeah.
0: Cruz Beckham is also making a performance, which is pretty cool.
2: He's making... What? Oh, yeah, because he's...
1: Making an appearance.
2: So I'm thinking of
1: performing.
2: Romeo. Yeah, he's got a band, I'm pretty sure.
1: Does he?
2: Yeah, remember he had a Christmas song years ago when he was a kid?
1: No. That's hot, though. I like him. Paving his own way off the soccer field.
0: Yeah, I know.
1: Good on him.
0: Honestly, some of these festivals in America, they just keep getting bigger and better. Like, Lollapalooza looked out of its mind.
1: I know. And it's like, it's pretty crazy for like Australians to be competing with these lineups, you know, like for us to get these artists that, first of all, the US dollar is so much stronger as well. It's
0: so
1: kind of
0: hard.
1: Like, so hard.
0: Not going to lie, though, I'm really considering BTV this year with Black Eyed Peas.
2: Oh, how good would that be?
0: Like, that would be so good.
1: I never do anything for New Year's Eve either.
0: Should we go, babe?
1: Should we?
0: Get a sitter.
1: Yeah. Anyway, leave it with me. I'll find a sitter for about 40 other things before that.
0: Literally.
1: So let's see how we go.
2: Hey, stick around. On the way, is this boyfriend cheating on his partner with his co-worker? We need to unpack this.
1: This is scandalous.
2: It's very juicy. We'll do it next. You got Lucy and Nikki.
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0: It's Saturday morning. You are on with Lucy and Nikki from the Happy Hour with Lucy and Nikki podcast. You can grab it anywhere, anytime on the listener app, wherever you get your podcast. And right now, we need you on the phones. 131060 is the number. Who did you see on a dating app, girls? You are on with Lucy and Nikki. And right now, jump on the phones. 131060 is the number. We want to know, who did you see on a dating app, girls?
1: Yes, guys. So I hate to admit, but I'm back on the apps.
2: Back on the apps, baby.
1: It's like a never-ending merry-go-round. You're on, you're off, you're on, you're off. Anyway, as if it's not depressing enough as it is, I am scrolling the other day and who do I stumble, not even just in the normal kind of feed, on Hinge there's this thing called standouts, which is basically like the most liked
2: people. Like the creme de la creme.
1: Yeah, it's like where they put the most liked people
2: the hottest boys on the app.
1: The hottest boys.
2: Who did you see?
1: I'm like, who am I going to give my rose to today? And the next little swipe that I do, my, wait for it, brother is in the standouts,
2: no!
1: Jim Jackson.
2: No!
1: And I was just like, this is dark. Like, this is when there's officially no one left in the world.
2: I tell you what, though, Luz, I'm looking at a little screenshot of it, and he looks good, I've got to admit.
0: The girls froth over Jim.
1: No, he's still my brother. Anyway, so I did a TikTok, and I put it up, and I put that the song that Charlie XCX sings at the beginning of Wuthering Heights, that I think I'm going to die in this house. It's like really traumatic. And I put it up and it was like, when you see your brother on standouts on Hinge and you realize there are actually no more fish in the sea. And it was so funny because it got heaps of fun comments about, like, from people being like, oh my gosh, I was on there the other day and saw my cousin. One of the comments was like, Luce, I saw two brothers and three cousins over the span of one weekend. I felt genuinely unwell. And then another person commented and was like, I actually saw my boss who is married and has kids.
2: Scandalous. Wow.
1: Right?
2: Yeah, there must be some interesting people that you come across on Hinge. It's like, what do you do? Do you just kind of screenshot and send it to them? Do you call them out? Do you just scroll on? Like, what is the etiquette here?
1: Well, I mean, I guess it just depends on if they've got a wife, then they should really not be on Hinge. But also,
2: bold choice.
0: You think they'd be a bit more private too about it, wouldn't you?
2: That's right.
0: Like, people talk. If you're in a small town.
1: Yeah, well, literally, even I get, like, I'm very single, and even I get a little bit I get a little bit like, oh, I hope no one sees me on there. Yeah. Like, how embarrassing.
2: But it's like the whole point is to be seen on there.
1: Literally.
2: Yeah. I just need to quickly go back to Jim's profile quickly. So this is Lucy's brother. The prompt is, I'm weirdly attracted to strong male sprinters and a good bar me. Like, these blokes can really get away with anything being
1: right?
2: The standout.
1: I actually went on a Hinge date yesterday, guys, lol.
2: And how did it go?
1: Yeah, fine. But we were talking about how I was like, there are so many more hot girls on dating apps than there are hot guys. And so these, like, mid dudes just get, like, all of this kind of attention.
2: I hope Jim's not listening.
1: No offense, brother. I love Jim, but, you know. Yeah, he's
0: you know
1: my
0: what?
1: Brother. At
0: We've
1: the end
0: talked
1: of the day.
0: About this before. I'd love to start a business where you help them out with their profiles. Like, you know, if you're putting your photos up with a fish in your hand, probably not the one, brother.
2: You say that because I do think girls are just a lot better at taking photos and they have girlfriends that also take the photos for them. Whereas guys, they're not out there like, hey, bro, can you come take this thirst trap for me? Like, it's a little bit harder to get it done.
0: And if you're taking a selfie also, that's a little bit cringe too.
2: I know.
0: Like, you can't really win.
2: It's a fine line.
0: Yeah.
1: I also think that guys that have heaps of photos that have been taken of them alone, it's weird. It's a weird thing to experience, honestly. If you're scrolling and there's a guy that's had, like, all these different photos of himself just standing there, it's like, what is going on here?
2: You really
1: can't win on dating apps, guys.
0: No, you
1: it
0: can't.
1: Is so rough.
2: You don't have enough photos. You've got too many photos. Like, what is the happy medium? I would love to know.
1: And you're just scrolling and your brother's there and your boss who's married's there. It's like, this is too much.
2: It's a bit on. It's a bit on.
0: Well, we want to hear from you guys. 131060 is the number. Who did you see on a dating app? Was it someone you know? Was it a sibling? Was it your boss? And we will take your calls right after this. You got Lucy, Nikki.
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9: 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Slow down and drive to the conditions. Watch out for those traffic lights blacked out in the city, Brisbane and William Street. Slow down and give way to your right. The freeways are looking good. 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Call 1300 057 345. 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
1: Joe, end of beginning. Like, I love the chill vibes of this song. Still hard to believe that it's Steve from Stranger Things.
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0: For your Saturday morning, you're on with Lucy and Nikki, and we need you on the phones. 131060 is the number. We are asking the question, who did you see on a dating app, girls?
1: Yes, guys, I am back in the trenches, aka back on the dating apps, and I stumbled the other day across none other than my younger brother, who not only was on the apps, but he's actually made it to the standout section, which means he's meant to be like the
2: hottest of the hot,
1: I guess you would say.
2: Oh, dull.
1: Which was a very dark moment for me. I was like, wow. So it got us thinking, who are some of the people you have seen on dating apps? Because, yeah.
2: It's dark out there.
1: It's not.
2: You don't know who you're going to come across.
0: You don't. Let's go to Amy on 131060. Amy, who did you see on a dating app?
3: Hi. So this is going back about 6 years now. My partner and I, we're doing long distance between Sydney and Brisbane, and my friend found him on Tinder while we were together.
1: No.
2: Dirty dog.
1: Yeah. What happened?
3: Yeah. Well, the whole breakup and all that stuff, and to be fair, I got the last laugh because 6 years on now, I'm married to his cousin with two kids.
2: Oh, you're joking.
1: Keep it in the family, sis. Yeah. We love to see it.
2: Always good to get one up on the system, doll. Good for you.
3: I didn't just jump ponds. I jumped lily pads.
0: You did. Good on you, Amy. Let's go to Peter on 131060. Peter, who did you see on a dating app?
4: Hey, guys. So one of the boys, that just recently had a baby. He's doing FIFO. We saw the new girl on Hinge.
1: Hang on.
2: The baby mama?
4: Yeah, the baby mama.
1: Oh, what?
2: Oh, no.
4: She's only about 4 months old.
2: Oh, what? Hang on. Did anyone message her?
4: No, it was him. So I sent him a message saying you should probably go check up on your missus. Yeah, a bit crazy.
1: Oh, and are they still together or did they break up?
4: Honestly, he's still doing fly in, fly out, so I haven't really heard much back yet, but I would assume they're not together anymore.
2: Wow. Mate, you need to get us the update. We want the tea. That is juicy.
0: Wouldn't you be scared you'd get caught? Like, why are you putting your pictures up there? Like, why are you doing it in the first place? But, like, why are people not more secretive? Like,
1: well, there is a possibility that someone's taken her photos. Like, not to play devil's advocate, but, like, there is a very small possibility that someone's, like, stolen her identity. Yeah.
2: That does happen.
1: Mm.
2: But people also, because you can make it like, you know, dependent on like the town you're in, for example. So maybe she never thought she'd be found out.
1: Yeah
4: well, that's the thing. They live in a bit of a weird location. So yeah, gotcha. It was definitely her.
0: Oh, mate.
1: Wow.
0: That's no good. Well, Peter, you need to give us the update when you have it, mate. Let's go to Amanda on 131060. Amanda, who did you see on a dating app?
5: Yeah, so I work in childcare and I saw one of the dads on there, currently married, and I was looking after his specific child.
2: Oh, wow.
1: What did you do with that information, Amanda?
5: Not much. I kind of just went, you know what, each to their own and not my place. I didn't want to cause any conflict being someone who looks after the child, but yeah. It was very interesting to see a picture of him up there.
1: I reckon what you should do is print his profile out, and the next time he comes to pick his kid up, just hand it to him with
5: envelope.
1: The kid.
5: Could possibly be like that.
2: And then just look him in the eye and say, you know why.
1: You know why.
0: Thanks for calling through, Amanda.
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7: 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Watch out for a breakdown at Mitchell Freeway southbound after Hutton Street. Vehicle in the left emergency lane. And a breakdown is slowing things on the Kwinana Freeway southbound on the Mount Henry Bridge. Left lane closed, vented response. 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
25: 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Whichever pretzel you desire.